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0: FedEx 603 southbound, heading 340.
1: Left heading 340, FedEx 6030.
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2: Increase rate of descent at 1151.

0: Approach, hello Iberia 0281, heavy descending flight level 150 information, hold it.
1: Iberia 0281, Tokyo Approach, information India, QNH 3003, report altitude passing.
0: Information India 3003 and passing 16,900 feet, Iberia 0281.
1: Thank you, Iberia 0281, runway 16 left, clear via Swamp Golf arrival.
0: Sorry, say again, Iberia 0281.
1: Standby Epsilon 164, fly heading 190 vector to final approach course, Distander maintain 9000.
2: Heading 190, Distander maintain 9000, Epsilon 164.
1: Iberia 0281, runway 16 Lima, clear via Swamp Golf arrival.
0: Swamp Golf arrival, Iberia 0281.
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0: 16 left, Iberia 0281, thank you.
1: Roger.JCR 1151, turn right heading 290, distance maintain 1800.
3: Right heading 290, distance maintain 1800, JCR 1151.
1: Iberia 0281, declared direct Vixen, Victor, India, X-ray, Echo, November.
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0: Lithuania 3082, fly heading 350, vector 2, final approach call.
1: 350, Japania 3082.
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1: Left turn heading 250, schedule 1151.
0: Select 6030, turn left heading 330, descend runway 10,000.
2: Okay, descend to 4000, left 330, FedEx 6030.

0: FX0 30, turn left heading 260, correction, turn left heading 270.
1: Left heading 270, FedEx 6030.
0: Yep, turn 164, this time I maintain 4000.
2: This time I maintain 4000, I have turn 164.
0: Japania 3082, reduce speed, 200 knots.
1: 200 knots, Japania 3082.

0: Japania 3082, this is the runway, maintain 4000.
1: 4000, Japania 3082.
0: Emilia 0281, fly heading 180, drop start to final approach course, this is the runway, maintain 9000.
1: 9000, and please confirm heading Emilia 0281.
0: Emilia 0281, heading 180.
1: Heading 180, and descend 9000 feet, Emilia 0281.
0: Flex 6030, fire mass on body, turn left heading 190, clear for ILS Yankee, runway 16 left approach.
2: Okay, heading 190, clear of the ILS, 16 left approach, FedEx 6030.
0: Epsilon 164, descend runway 10-3000, increase rate of descent.
1: Descend 3000, increase rate of descent, Epsilon 164, recall.
0: Eastern Z605, descend to reach 11000 by Vixen.
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2: Right heading 210, descend and maintain 6000, Iberia 0281.
0: Japania 3082, reduce speed 190 knots.
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3: Yapsan 260, turn 164.

0: left hand 164.5 miles from Bali, downwind heading 190. Clear for Alpha Yankee, runway 16 left approach.
1: Left hand heading 190, clear for Alpha Yankee, runway 162, left to approach left hand 164.
0: Iberia 0281, turn right heading 240, descend and maintain 4000.
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0: Italia 308 do down, lift heading 250, reduce speed 170 knots.
1: 250 heading 170 knots, Japan Air 302.
0: Webtown 164, contact tower 118, traditional
1: C5. 118-25, Webtown 164, good day.
0: Good day. Japan Air 308 do, this summer maintain 1800.
1: 1800, Japan Air 302.
0: EastJet 605, fly heading 190, vector to final approach call, systemal maintain 900.
1: Heading 190, descend 900, EastJet 605.
0: Emilia 0281, down left heading 290, systemal maintain 1800.
2: Right heading 290, and descend 1800 feet, radio 0281.
0: Japania 3082, 5 miles from Bali, correction 6 miles from Bali, down left heading 190, clear for ILS Yankee runway 16 left approach.
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0: Area 0281, reduce speed 190 knots.
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0: 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Expect a vector across final approach course.
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2: Right heading 230, EastJet 605.

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1: 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Iberia 0281, turn left heading 210.
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0: Rutas Golf arrival, running 16F, Cebu 5068.
1: Iberia 0281, farmer from body, turn left heading 130, clear for ILS Yankee, runway 16F approach.
0: Turn left direct to Dardy and clear ILS Yankee 16 left, Iberia 0281.
1: 75068, re-cleared direct to Copen, Charlie, Oscar, Papa, Echo, November, descend and maintain flight level 150.
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0: 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Discharge 605, Eastern Runway 10, 4000.
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0: Via 201, this time runway 7000.
2: This time runway 7000, let's go to confirm special level restriction.
0: Via 201, now fly heading 200, vector 2, final approach course, maintain 7000.
2: So we're heading 200, 7000, 201.

0: California approaches in here 2-2-1 guided Buddhist descending flight 150
1: VR221 Tokyo Approach, runway 16, clear via Santu Golf Arrival. Information Juliet, QNH3003.
0: Santu Golf Arrival for running guided runway 16, 3003,
1: near 61. VR221, report altitude.
0: Testing flight 170,
1: 150. Yeah. Eastside 605, turn left heading 180, clear for the Yankee runway 16, approach.
2: Left side 180, clear the IRS Yankee runway 16 left approach, inside 605.

0: Tokyo approach is Star Jet 605, establish 16 left.
1: Thank you, Star Jet 605, contact tower 118.35.
0: Contact tower 118.35, Star Jet 605, good day.
1: Day. Via 221, fly heading 200, Vector 2, final approach course, descend runway 7000.
2: Heading 200 to 7000. Connected one.

0: Discuss welfare issues. We need to fly the morning. We need to fly to the 3-0-0-2 for the media.
1: Good morning, Airbus 348, Tokyo Approach. Information Juliet, QNH 3003, runway 16 left, clear via Lutas Golf Arrival. CR 201, this under maintain 3000.
2: This is maintain 3000, this is 201.
1: AIP 348, be cleared to drift of Venus. Distant runway 10, flight level 220.
0: Direct
1: Venus, 220. 75068, fly heading 010, vector 2, final approach course, runway 16F.
3: Proceed heading 010 for vectors, I left 1 left to 5068.

Direct to Gemin, Golf Echo Mike India, November, and distance maintain 7000.

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1: VAR 201, turn descending 240.
2: Left side 240, clear, 240.
1: All stations Tokyo approach, Narita QNH 3004, QNH 3004 inches. ARP 348, descend maintain, Hazard 150.
2: Okay, 150,

0: Left on 1-9-0-1-800, clear to Alex Yankee, runway 16 left on procedure 201.
1: Virginia 221, turn right heading 250, this one maintain 3000.
2: Right on heading 250, this one maintain 3000, clear this one.
1: Virginia 201, traffic 12 or 1 o'clock, time at traffic, turn altitude readout 1300, type unknown, VFR traffic.
0: I think I've seen a 201.

0: Virginia 201, clear traffic, contact Narita Tower, 118, just now 35.
1: That's Tower 1835, 201.
2: Tokyo, good day, KLM 861, out of flight 175 climbing, or descending flight 150.
0: KLM 861, Tokyo approach, you are on the 16 left, clear via 1, golf arrival.
2: From golf arrival for runway 16 left, KLM 861.
0: KLM 861, this summit required direct to Jemin, descend on 87,000.
2: Guided position Jemin and descending 7,000, KLM 861.
0: Virginia 221, turn lifting 230.
3: Left heading 230, senior 21.
0: Severe 5068, turn lifting 320.
3: Left heading 320, civil 5066.
0: AP 348, required direct to booth.
3: You found that at the booth, yeah, 52 points.
0: Epson 112, fly heading 180, vector to final approach course, maintain 7000.
4: Fly heading 180, maintain 7000, Epson 112.
0: Virginia 221, turn lifting 190, intercept localizer runway 16 left.
3: Left heading 190, intercept localizer, senior 16 left, senior 21.
0: AP 348, descend on maintain 10,000.
3: Descend on maintain 10,000, AP 2 points.

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0: Air Canton 4199, Tokyo approach, your runway 16 left, cleared via Rutas Golf arrival, Narita QNH 3004, information Kilo is current.
2: Runway 16 left, Rutas Golf arrival, QNH 3004, Air Canton 4199.
0: Air Canton 4119, verify QNH 3004 inches.
2: Air Canton 3004,
0: Air Canton 4119. Air Canton 112, turn right heading 260, descend maintain 6000.
3: Right turn heading 260, descend maintain 6000, Air Canton 112.
0: Airbus 348, we cleared direct Casio.
4: Direct Casio, Airbus 348.
0: Air Canton 4119, required direct to Venus, descend on 18-150.
2: Direct to Venus, at descend flat level 150, Air Canton 4119.
0: Severe 5068, turn left heading 240, descend on 18-1800.
1: Descend maintain 1800, and left heading 240, Cebu 5068.
0: APS 348, descend maintain 8000.
4: Descend 8000, APS 348.

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0: Today, Flight 068, fly heading 2004, intercept cleared for this Yankee runway 16 left approach. Today, Flight 068, turn left heading 2004, intercept cleared for this Yankee runway 16 left approach.
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0: Runway 35 to 5 just stayed.
1: Tokyo 30 seconds to clear that one, high left 48, fly level 150 by 48, runway 36.
2: T-36-01, Tokyo approach, your runway 16, left cleared via 21, golf arrival, maintain high level 150.
1: 16 left of the stage, clear via ground golf arrival, fly level 150, T-36-01.
2: T-36-01, re-cleared direct to Dixon, Dixon maintain 7000.
1: Re-cleared direct to Dixon, Dixon 7000, T-36-01.
2: Airspan 112, turn left heading 230, descent maintain 1800.
0: Left turn heading 230, descent maintain 1800, airspan 112.
2: KLM 861, fly heading 240, vector to final approach course, descent maintain 6000.
3: Right turn heading 240, descending 6000, KLM 861.
2: Airpiece 348, descent maintain 6000.
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0: Tokyo Proxy, Tanjiro 1101, leaving flight number 160 and flight descending flight number 150 by grid and direct grid. We have information, hello.
1: Standby grid, KLM 261, descend on maintain 1800, 7 miles on body, clear the Paris Yankee runway 16 left approach.
2: Descending 1800 feet and cleared for the ILS Yankee 16 left approach, KLM 86.
1: Tija 1101 Tokyo approach, your runway 16 left, cleared via Swan, golf arrival.
0: Runway 16 left, cleared from golf arrival, Tija 1101.
1: Tija 1101, we cleared direct to Casio, maintain flight number 150.
0: Casio, maintain flight number 150, Tija 1101.
1: AP 348, descend maintain 3000.
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0: 1110 flying flying 230 vector 25 approach course. It's going to maintain 6000.
1: Flight heading 230 is going to maintain 6000 to 1101.
0: Canton 4119, continue present heading vector 25 approach course.
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1: Airsol 705, Tokyo Approach, runway 16 left, clear via Swamp, Golf Arrival, maintain flight level 150.
0: Runway 16 left, Golf Arrival, maintain flight level 150.
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1: Air Canton 4119, turn left heading 190, intercept localizer runway 16 left.
2: Left heading 190, intercept localizer runway 16 left, aircraft 4119.

0: Road, 250-64 of the morning, descending level 240 Bay Mahon, information yellow.
1: Morning, 750-64, Tokyo Approach, Narita QNH 3003, information Lima is current. Expect Iris Yankee, runway 16 left approach.
0: And QNH 3003, you'll get information Lima. Iris Yankee, 16 left approach, 250.
1: Severe 5064, cleared via route of golf arrival. We cleared direct to Venus. This is the main thing, shuttle 150.
0: Cleared, route of golf arrival. Fly direct to Venus. Descend level 150, 5064.
1: Air Force 705, this is the main thing, 9000.
2: Cut here, descend 9000, Air Force 705.
1: Near 203, contact Narita Tower, 118, small 35.
3: The contact tower, 118, small 35, Chineo 203, good day.
1: 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Nippon Cargo 101, this one maintain 3000.
4: I maintain 3000, Nippon Cargo 101.
1: Scooter 866 Tokyo Approach, Narita QNH 3003, information Lima is current.Expect Iris Yankee, runway 16 left approach. 2-0-3-8-6-6, clear the via route of golf arrival, maintain shuttle ball 240. Scooter 866, your transmission has some noise, verify your runway 16 Lima.
4: 16 Lima, Scooter 866.
1: Thank you.
4: Ruta's golf arrival. Good day.
1: Thank you.

0: Yes, so 705, you saw me to 1807 Madison Body. Clear for this Yankee runway 16 left approach.
1: You saw me to 1800 clear Alice Yankee runway 16 left approach at 705.
0: Suta 866, you saw me to 1 2000.
2: You saw me to 1 2000,

0: Approach Oritana 440, good afternoon, passing 318 for flight post 240 and formation Lima.
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0: 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Scooter 866, fly heading 360, vector final approach course, maintain 1-2000.
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2: Approach mark at 200, final with 283-4240.
0: Mount Gata 200, Tokyo approach, runway 16 left, expect IRS Yankee 16 left approach, Narita QNH 3003, information Lima is current.
2: With Lima 3003 for IRS Yankee 16 left, mark at 200.
0: Mount Gata 200, cleared by Ruta's Golf Arriver, descendment 10-5-1-5-0.
2: Hey, request original golf arrival, descendable 150, mark at 200.
0: Sunshine 440, re-project Venus, descendment 10-1-1-0-1000.
3: Venus, descend 1-0-1000, RSM 440.
2: Tokyo, Gulfstream November 811, Mike Kilo, flight level 170 for flight level 150, direct left hook.
0: November 811, Mike Kilo, Tokyo approach, runway 16 left, expect IRS Yankee, runway 16 left approach.
2: Okay, 16 left, we'll expect ILS 16 left Yankee, and just confirm the SIP up November.
0: November 8, question number 811, Mike Kilo, cleared by a SIP Oak Golf Arrival.
2: Okay, SIP Oak Golf Arrival 811, Mike Kilo, thank you.
0: November 811, Mike Kilo, be clear direct, Jemin, descendment 10-1-1-1.
2: Okay, set that fixed again for 811, Mike Kilo.
0: Roger, direct, Jemin, Golf, Echo, Mike, India, November, descendment 10-1-1-1.
4: Tokyo approach, Ashana 102 Super, descending flight level 150, direct grip, passing 184.
0: Standby vehicle, scooter 866, left heading 340, descending 10-6000.
5: Left heading 340, descending 10-6000, scooter 866.
0: Ashana 102, Tokyo approach, runway 16 right, expect IRS Yankee, runway 16 right approach, cleared by Yas Swamp, November, arrival.
6: IRS Yankee approach, Ashana 102.
0: Ashana, question. Double transmission first, Ashana 102, affirm 16 right, expect IRS Yankee 16 right approach and verify Swamp November arrival.
7: IRS Yankee runway 16 right approach Swamp November arrival, Ashana 102.
2: November 811, Mike Kilo, just confirmed direct golf, Echo, Mike, India, November.
0: November 811, Mike Kilo, affirm, direct golf, Echo, Mike, India, November, descendment 10-1-1000.
2: Okay, direct to golf, Echo, Mike, India, November, and 11-1-1000, 811, Mike Kilo.
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7: Maintain
0: flight level 150, confirm Ashana 102. Huh? Maintain 150. Mount Gata 200, re-clear direct to Venus, descendment 10-1-0-1000.
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0: 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Orange 440, fly heading 360, vector final approach call.
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3: Okay, fly heading 290 for the final approach course, maintain 6000, 811 Mike Kilo.

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0: 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Orange Island 440, turn left heading 340.
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0: Ranger 440, additional maintain 3000.
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0: November 8, 11 Mike Kilo, turn left heading 190, clear the 4 left, Yankee Runway 16 left approach.
1: Okay, 140, I'm declared ILS, 16 left approach, 811 Mike Kilo.
0: November 811 Mike Kilo, heading 190 to intercept, clear the 4 left, Yankee 16 left approach.
1: Okay, 190, and cleared ILS, 16 left approach, 811 Mike Kilo.
0: Airpitch 56A, fly heading 180 vector at final approach course, descent 9000.
2: Heading
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1: Okay, 1835 Smart Cat 200. Good day.
0: Good day. APG 568, turn left heading 250.
1: Heading 250, APG 568.

0: APG 568, for my phone body, turn left heading 190, clear the forest Yankee runway 16 left approach.
1: Heading 190, clear forest Yankee runway 16 left approach, APG 568.

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3: Western Global 214, now checking in out of 260, descending 240.
1: Western Global 214, Tokyo Approach, runway 16 left. Expect Iris Yankee, runway 16 left approach. Cleared by Router Golf Driver.
3: Western Global 214 will be requiring runway 16 right, due performance.
1: Western Global 214, Roger, runway 16 right, expect Iris Yankee, runway 16 right approach, cleared by Routers Golf Driver.
3: Yeah, Routers Golf, Iris Yankee, 16 right, Western Global 214.
1: Western Global 214, descend level 10, flight level 150.
3: Descend level 150, Western Global 214.

0: Tokyo approach, Monopon 17 Schneider, Evening Factory 223, descending 150 by Despo, you may come by.
1: Monopon 17 Schneider, Tokyo approach, runway 16 left, expect Iris Yankee 16 left approach.
0: Expect Iris Yankee 16 left approach, Monopon 17
1: Schneider. Monopon 17 Schneider, cleared by Yasubo, Golf, driver, distance maintain 6000, cancel all restrictions.
0: We have your spokesperson arrival 17-6,000, cancel all restrictions on the 4-1-7-9.

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0: Christian Global 214, fly heading 010 left turn 2, final approach course, please run maintain 11,000.
1: Left turn 010 descent and maintain 11,000, West Global 214.

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1: All Nippon, 8421, Tokyo approach, information November is current, Narita, New Chennai, 3002, expect Iris Yankee, runway 16, left approach.
0: 8421, with a check to information November, 3002, expect Iris Yankee, runway 16, left approach.
1: Oriania 2129, we could direct to Vixen, is now maintain 11,000.
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1: Orange line 102, down left lane 220.
3: Left lane 220, orange line 102.
1: Western Global 214, down left lane 330, is now maintain 6,000.
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0: 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Clarify race Yankee runway 16 left approach.
1: 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Orange Liner 102.

0: All Nippon Long Seven Nine, continue present heading left to final approach call. Please do not maintain 5,000.
1: 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All Nippon Long Seven Nine.
0: Western Global 214, downward string 320.
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0: All Nippon 8421, request back to Casio. Please do not maintain 1,000.
1: All Nippon 8421, request back to Casio. Please do not maintain 1,000.
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0: Grey. Orania 2129, turn right heading 190 vector 2, final approach course, please run maintain 900,000.
5: Turn right heading 190 vector 2, final approach course, please run maintain 900,000, Korean Air 2129.
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0: Western Global 214, down left heading 230, descending maintain 2800.
1: Left heading 230, send 2800, West Global 214.
0: Airbeach 570, report back to Castillo, descending maintain 7000.
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0: Western Global 214, down left heading 1905, five miles from Tenango, clarify this Yankee runway 16 right approach.
1: Left turn heading 190, clear file as Yankee, runway 16 right approach, Western Global 214.
0: All stations approach, parallel right as approach, is on the 16 left and right line process. All Nippon 8421, request vector, Jemmin.
5: All Nippon 8421, request vector, Jemmin.
0: Coriania 2129, turn right heading 270.
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0: Descend and maintain 4000, Korea Air 2129.
1: All Nippon 179, down left ring 250, video speed 270.
2: Left ring 250, video speed 170, all Nippon 179.
3: The approach is 108, just level 240. Good morning.
1: Morning, EVA 108, Tokyo approach. Expect direct Yankee, runway 16, left approach, clear via route as Golf 5.
3: Expect us, Yankee 16 depth and Lutas Golf arrival EVA 108.
1: All Nippon 179, down left in 1990, please run maintain 1800, 5 miles on body, clear for RS Yankee, runway 16 left approach.
2: Extending 190, extending 190, descending 1800, clear for RS Yankee, 16 left approach, 24179.
1: Western Global 214, contact Narita Tower, 118, respond 2.
4: 182, Western Global 214, bye bye.
1: Korean Air 2129, please run maintain 3 zone.
0: Descend and maintain 3000, Korean Air 2129.
1: EVA 108, we clear back to Venus, descend and maintain for level 150.
3: Descend and maintain for level 150, and second, first information please.
1: EVA 108, we clear back to Venus.
3: Clear to Venus, EVA 108.
1: Air Beach 570, down right ring 250, sector 2, final approach course, descend and maintain 6000.
5: Rotating 250, descend 6000, Air Beach 570.
3: Tokyo approach, range line up 6130,
1: 318, 6130, 4131, 1128, Oscar. Range line up 612, Tokyo approach, runway 16, left square via route, that's Golf 2
3: arrival. Runway 16, so clear via route, that's Golf 2 arrival, range line up 612.
1: All Nippon 179, contact Narita Tower, 118, decimal 35.
2: Tower 1135, all Nippon 179.
1: Range line 612, we could work to Venus, maintain for level 240.
3: Nice to Venus, maintain for level 240, range line 612.
1: All Nippon 8421, Lisa maintain 6000.
2: All Nippon 8421, Lisa maintain 6000.
1: Korean Air 2129, turn left heading 240.
0: Turn left heading 240, Korean Air 2129.
1: EVA 108, we could work to Copen, cancel, speed restriction at Copen.
3: Let the call pen confirm, EVA 108.
1: EVA 108, affirm and cancel speed restriction.
3: Cancel speed restriction, select the call pen, EVA 108.
6: Okay, approach to range line 408, maintain 30 degrees.
1: Range line 408, Tokyo approach, runway 16, left square via route as Golf 2 arrival. Descend to reach level 240 by mile.
6: Runway 16, left square via route as Golf 2 arrival. Descend to reach 240 by mile, range line 408.
1: Airbeach 570, please maintain 3000.
5: Send 3000, Airbeach 570.
1: Korean Air 2129, down left ring 190, please maintain 1800, 6 miles on body, clear for RS Yankee, runway 16 left approach.
0: As the turn left heading 190, descend and maintain 1800, clear the RS Yankee, runway 16 left approach. Korean Air 2129.

0: Okay, first, Mariana 4 3 9 and Mariana 150.
1: Mariana 43. Mariana 43 9 Tokyo Approach. Stylish Yankee Runway 16. Left Approach will be at Swamp Golf Arrival. Maintain Parabol 150.
0: And then Mariana 150. We want to left our Yankee Drive of Golf Arrival, Mariana 43 9.
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2: Contact Narita Tower 118.35, Korean Air 2129.

0: Hi, turning to southbound, I see read at 1400, type unknown.
1: Sir, looking out, average 570.
0: I now 439, Arizona maintain 11000, Narita QNH 3001.
2: This is 11000, QNH 3001, Hanan, both in Hanan.
0: Orange line now 408, we could direct to Venus, Arizona maintain for about 1500.
3: ですと Venus 10 m 変えてみる150オレンジライナー408
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0: ニューピース570 Clear of traffic contact 成田タワー118 Small 35
1: Hey, so the 1835, it's 570, thank you, good day.
0: Good day.

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1: this is Ramayin 10-4000.
2: All Nippon
3: 8421,
0: this is Ramayin 10-4000. Tokyo
3: Approach,
0: 3520, 6 left square via, Route 6 Golf Arrival.
1: Heading 190, descend 7000, 439.

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1: All Nippon Next 421, this is the 110-3000.
0: Orange Liner 612, we could rest to Copen, descend to reach 10,000 by Copen, cancel speed restriction.
2: Air
0: PH352,
2: we could
0: rest to Venus, descend on maintain for 1500.
2: Air Venus, descend 150, 352.

0: Eastbound underway, traffic center 11 o'clock, 12 miles south eastbound, 8400, climbing to 9000.787.
1: On Pickers, eastbound 108.
0: Yeah.
2: Tokyo approach, Spring 62, maintain flight level 150, information, Oscar.
0: Spring 62, Tokyo approach, runway 16, fly heading 200, Vector 2, final approach calls, please maintain 11000.
2: Runway 16, left heading 200, send 11000 to Spring 62.
0: On Nippon 8421, downward heading 250.
1: On Nippon 8421, left heading 250.
0: EVA 108, fly heading 010, Vector 2, final approach course, maintain 10,000.
1: Maintain 10,000, EVA 108.

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1: All Nippon Net 421, this is the maintain 1800.
0: Hi, now 439, I'm down right heading 230.
2: Right heading 230, I'm 439.
0: EVA 108, down left heading 350.
3: That is 350, EVA 108.
0: Orange line now 408, recent reach 10,000 by Copen, cancel speed restriction.
2: 10,000 by Copen, cancel speed restriction, orange line now 408.
0: All Nippon Net 421, down left heading 1990, 5 miles on body, clarify as Yankee, runway 16 left approach.
1: All Nippon Net 421, left heading 1990, clarify as Yankee, runway 16 left approach.
0: J-Spain 622, confirmation, expect Iris Yankee, runway 16 left approach.
2: Expect Iris Yankee, runway 16 left approach, J-Spain 622.
0: Thank you. Flying down 439, Iris Yankee, maintain 6,000.
2: Iris Yankee, 6,949.
0: EVA 108, down left heading 340.
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0: All Nippon Net 421, contact Narita Tower 118.35.
1: All Nippon Net 421, contact Tower 118.35.
4: Tokyo approach, Alpha Mia 733 approaching, Fuji Flyover 150, Osaka.
0: Air Premier 73, Tokyo approach, runway 16 left, clear via swamp, golf arrival, maintain follow 150.
4: Roger, RS 816 left, swamp, golf arrival, maintain follow 150, Air Premier 73.
0: EVA 108, Lisa, maintain 6,000.
3: Lisa, maintain 6,000, EVA 108.
0: High number 439, Lisa, maintain 3,000.
2: Lisa, maintain 3,949.
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1: Heading 010, maintain 10000, Orange Liner 612.
0: EVA 108, down left heading 330.
2: Heading 330, EVA 108.
3: Social approach, SL1, carry some line into force for level 240, information officer.
0: Air Junior 137 Diner, Dodge Approach, Runway 16, Left Square V, Route as Golf, Survival. Lisa Maintain for level 150.
3: Maintain for level 150, Route as Golf, Rival, Runway 16, Left, Actual 1379.
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0: Orange line 6 1 2 down left 3 2 0 3 0 maintain 4 thousand.
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0: AIP352 fly heading 360, SR2 final approach course, maintain 10,000.
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0: Eva
1: 108, contact Narita Tower 115, it's a small 35.
0: 1135, Eva 108,
1: sayonara.
0: Sayonara. Atara 08, contact departure 124, small 2. Yes, Spain 62, turn left in 250, descend maintain 1800, resume normal speed.
1: FTO 250, descend 1800, resume normal speed, JS Spring 62.
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0: Orange Liner 408, descend maintain 6000.
1: Descend maintain 6000, Orange Liner 408.
0: Idle Hangok 322, descend via Star 29 Dazon.
3: Descend via Star 29 Dazon, Air Hangok 322.
0: Orange Liner 612, turn left in 300, descend maintain 3000.
1: Star left in 300, descend 3000, Orange Liner 612.
0: JS Spain 622, turn left in 1990, 5 miles on body, clear for RS Yankee, runway 16 left approach.
1: Left 1990, clear for RS Yankee, runway 16 left approach, JS Spain 622.
0: Orange Liner 408, clear speed 223 knots.
1: Already 210 knots, Orange Liner 408.
0: Roger, maintain 210 knots.
1: Maintain 210 knots, Orange Liner 408.
0: AMP 352, Lisa maintain 6000.
4: Descend 6000, AMP 352.
5: Tokyo approach, P21, leaving level 211, descent level 150. Get runway 165, GTU performance.
0: P21, Tokyo approach, performance copy. Expect ILS Yankee, runway 165 approach, clear via Suffolk, November arrival. Cross westport, level 150.
5: Expect that the Yankee 16 right via Stoke, November arrival, cross to the 4150, the pitch 1.
0: AR Premier 733, Lisa maintain 4000.
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2: Azure descent 4000, Air Premier 733.
0: Orange Liner 408, turn left heading 300.
1: Left heading 300, Orange Liner 408.
0: Orange Liner 612, turn left heading 250, descent maintain 1800.
1: Azure descent 250, descent 1800, Orange Liner 612.
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0: Orange Liner 612, turn left in 190, 4 miles on body, clear for RS Yankee, runway 16 left approach.
1: Narita New 190, clear for RS Yankee, runway 16 left approach, Orange Liner 612.
0: Orange Liner 408, turn left in 280, descend maintain 4000.
1: Station 280, descend 4000, Orange Liner 408.
0: Idle Hangok 322, turn right in 190, Vector 2, final approach course, descend maintain 6000, maintain 210 knots.
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0: AR Premium 733, will you speak 2180 knots?
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0: オレンジライナー612、コンタクトリタータワー、118-35。
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5: ドクター・ブルー505、コンタクトリタータワー、
0: 5054 Tokyo Approach Information Papa is Orange Sunny Tokyo Range 3000 Expect Iris Yankee Runway 16 Left Approach
5: Mission Papa, Mission 300 Iris Yankee 16
0: Left 5054 Clearview, your route as Golf Arrival Request Back to Venus 3000
5: Route as Golf Arrival is confirmed direct to Venus
0: Venus.
5: And descend
0: 150. To the 505, direct to Venus, maintain parallel 150.
5: Direct Venus, descend 150.
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3: Right heading 240, Aero Hangok 322.
0: Air Junior 1379, down left ring 350, vector to final approach course, maintain 10,000, speed 210 knots.
1: Speed 210 knots, turn left 350, heading Air Junior 1379.
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2: Air Premier 733, request further descent.
0: Air Premier 733, vector down left ring 1900, please allow maintain 1,800, 5 miles on body, clarified as Yankee runway 16 left approach.
2: Left heading 190, descend 1,800, cleared Alice Yankee 16 left approach, Air Premier 733.
0: Orange Liner 408, will you speak to 1900 knots, then please allow maintain 3,000.
1: Speed 1900 knots, then descend 3,000, Orange Liner 408.
0: 521, request left to Norma, please allow maintain 11,000.
5: Direct Norma, descend 11,000, repeat 1.

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1: Orange line 40, turn left heading 240.
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1: Okay, approach Orange Line 104, leaving right to play 183, descending 150, in final pop-out.
0: Orange Line 104, Tokyo approach, runway 16 left, clear to be a swan, golf arrival, cross grip at flight level 150.
1: Runway 16 left, swan, golf arrival, cross grip, flight level 150, Orange Line 104.

0: Severe 5054, flight heading 360, vector to final approach course, maintain 10,000.
1: Flight heading 360, vector to final approach course, maintain 10,000 to 5054.
0: Orange Liner 104, descend and maintain 11,000.
2: Descend and maintain 11,000, Orange Liner 104.

0: Approach 이제 1135 descent full RB 150 now passing full RB 163 we have a papa.
1: CGL 1175 Tokyo approach runway 16 left clear BS1 golf arrival cross grip at flight level 150.
0: Roger, expected runway 16 left swamp golf arrival cross grip flight 150 papa CGL 1135.
1: CGL 1175, expect ILS Yankee, runway 16 left approach, clear via swamp, golf arrival.
0: Roger, expect ILS Yankee, runway 16 left, clear the swamp, golf arrival, CGL 1175.
1: Severe 5054, turn left heading 340, descend maintain 6000.
2: FAD340, descend 6000, 750, right?
1: Severe 5054, contact Tokyo radar 120.2.
2: 120.2, 250, 750, right?

0: Bookshop search, Palace 501. Maintain flight level 150. Information, Papa.
1: Palace 501, Tokyo approach, runway 16 left. Clear via Swamp, Golf, Arriver. Maintain flight level 150.
0: Respect runway 16 left. Swamp, Golf, Arriver. Maintain flight level 150, Palace 501.

0: touch that morning, the 184 to 74 over Tuesday, there are two
1: positions. Eva 184, Tokyo approach. Reporter Archie.
0: Passport over 243 to 74 over Tuesday, there are 182.
1: Eva 184, Roger, runway 16 left. Clear via route, golf, arrival. This is runway 10, flight level 150.
0: Passport level 150, cleared by the Victor's golf arrival for runway 16 left, the 184.

0: Tokyo first taxi 102, maintain runway 240, we have Papa.
1: Dynasty 102, Tokyo approach, standby, break. Parataya 501, fly heading 190, vector 2 final approach course, descend and maintain 9000.
2: Fly heading 150, descend and maintain. Heading 190, descend and maintain 9000, Parataya 501.
1: Dynasty 102, Tokyo approach, runway 16 left, clear via Lutas, golf arrival, descend and maintain flight level 150.
0: Descend for 150, Lutas Golf arrival, runway 16 left, taxi 102.
1: Parataya 501, contact Tokyo radar, 120, decimal 2.
2: 120, decimal 2, Parataya 501.
3: Number 1, stop the mic, level 15, correction, flight number 150, information, Oscar on the Supac Golf.
1: November 1, Delta Mike Tokyo approach, runway 16 left, expect ILS Yankee, runway 16 left approach, clear via Spoke, golf arrival.
3: Okay, we'll expect ILS Yankee, runway 16 left, and what was the last part?
1: November 1, Delta Mike, clear via Spoke, golf arrival.
3: Sorry, say again.
1: November 1, Delta Mike, cleared via Spoke, Golf Arrival.
3: Copy, direct Spoke, Golf Arrival, November 1, Delta Mike.
1: November 1, Delta Mike, descend via Start 8000.
3: Descend maintain 8000, November 1, Delta Mike.
1: November 1, Delta Mike, descend via Start 8000.November 1, Delta Mike, confirm descend via Start 8000.
3: Sorry, descend via, say again, 8000.
1: November 1, Delta Mike, descend via Start 8000.
3: Understood. Descend via the star, level 8000. One double.

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0: Dynasty 102, confirm descend via start to 10,000.
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1: Orange Liner 602, Tokyo Approach, runway 16 left, clear via Ruta, Golf Arrival, maintain flight level 240.
0: Runway 16 left, clear via Ruta, Golf Arrival, maintain flight level 240, Orange 602.

0: November 1 Delta Mike turn right heading 300.
1: Right turn heading 300, November 1 Delta Mike.
0: Skywalker 800, Tokyo Approach, Runway 16 Left. Clear via Dutas, Golf Arriver, Descent Maintain Flight Level 150. Orange Liner 602, Re-Clear Direct Venus, Descent Maintain Flight Level 150.
2: Direct Venus, Descent Flight Level 150, Orange 602.
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0: November 1 Delta Mike, sorry, 制限 speed.
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1: Left heading 340, descend maintain 6000, Eagle 184.
2: Dynasty 102, Dynasty inside.
0: Dynasty 102, Roger. November 1 Delta Mike, release speed to 210 knots.
3: Slow to 210 knots, November 1 Delta Mike.
4: Tokyo Pushi 3251, direct route, maintain level 150, information, Quebec.
0: Seaway 251, Tokyo approach, runway 16 left, cleared via swamp, golf arrival, maintain flight level 150.
4: Runway 16 left, cleared swamp, golf arrival, maintain level 150, 3251.

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0: Descend the 6,000, Orange 602.
1: Upon.

0: D-way 251, report speed.
1: D-way 240,
0: D-way 251. D-way 251, maintain present speed.
1: Maintain present speed, D-way 251.
0: D-way 251, Alpha heading 190, vector 2, final approach port, maintain 11,000.
1: Fly heading 190, maintain 11,000, D-way 251.
0: Original 602, traffic on 1 o'clock, 10 miles southeastbound, leaving 13,300 climbing, Airbus 320.
2: Original 602, in cloud on negative contact.
0: Original 602, radar copy, now fly heading 020, vector 2, final approach course.
2: Fly heading 020, original 602.
0: Corellian 703, VTR vector, Big Sam, maintain fly level 150.
3: Roger, Recreo Direct 6M, flight level 150, Crenair 703.
0: Uh-huh.

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1: 703,
0: Digital Maintain
1: 11,000. Digital Maintain 11,000, Clearnet 703.
0: Seaway 251,
2: Tower
0: Heading 210,
2: Digital
0: Maintain 7,000.
2: Tower Heading 210, Descending 7,000, Seaway 251.
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1: Heading 200, Digital Maintain 7,000, Clearnet 703.
3: Good afternoon, Tokyo. Approach Gulfstream November 553. November descending at 20.5 for cross Lesbo at 150, and we are direct Lesbo this time.
0: November 553, Stella, November Tokyo Approach, Narita QNH 29999, expect RC Yankee, runway 16, left approach, clear by Supok Golf arrival.
3: Okay, Supok Golf, then ILS with Yankee 16 left, and that was 29999 for 553,

0: November 5530 November recreate direct Casio, descend and maintain 9000.
1: Direct Casio, descend and maintain 9000 for 5530.
0: QA 251, contact Tokyo radar, 120.2.
2: Radar 1202, QA 251, good day.
0: Hey. Konnichiwa, Philippine 48, Tokyo Approach, runway 16 left, grade via route as golf arrival.
3: 16 left via route as golf arrival,

0: Philippine 428, Recreate Jack Dina. 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
0: Moscow 280, Tokyo Approach, runway 16 left, expect Alice Yankee, runway 16 left approach, and create your route as Golf Rival. Mm-hmm. 280 and create via route as Golf Rival.
2: Tokyo Approach Japan 55 good afternoon, leading flight to 211, descend to flight to 150 by left 4 within Houston, Quebec.
0: Good afternoon, Japan Air 55, Tokyo Approach, runway 16 left, create via Spock Golf Rival.
2: Runway 16 left, clear by Spock Golf Arrival, Japan 55.
0: Coordinate 703, contact Tokyo Radar 120.2.
3: Contact Tokyo Radar 120.2, Korean Air 703, good day.
0: Good day. Orange China 602, contact Tokyo Radar 120.2.
2: 120.2, Orange China 602.
0: So, flight 00, flight heading 360, vector 29 first call. Station will maintain 6,000.
4: Then 6,000 left heading 360, Skywalker 800.
0: Smartcat 280, this is another main tank, Bravo 150. Verify that was for Smartcat 280, this is another main tank, Bravo 150.
2: This is the main info 150, Smartcat 280.
0: Hello, China Southern 8309, Tokyo Approach, runway 16 left, expect Alice Yankee, runway 16 left approach. Create via route as Golf Rival.
5: Create as Golf Rival, runway 16 left, LS Yankee approach,
6: Tokyo Approach, 240, direct police, distance is flight 150 by police, checking private 176, information Quebec.
0: 28243, Tokyo Approach, runway 16 left, clear via swamp, Golf Rival.
6: Runway 16 left, clear swamp, Golf Rival, 240.
0: So, guide 00, turn left heading 340.
4: Left 340, Skywalker 800.
0: China Southern 8309, additional main temp level 15 drop.
5: Descend main temp level 150, China Southern 8309.
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0: Japan Air 55, recreate direct Casio, additional main temp 9000.
2: Direct Casio, descend 9000, Japan 55.
0: T-way 243, recreate Jack Swamp, descend on the maintain 1-1,000.
6: Recreate Jack Swamp, descend on the maintain 1-1,000,
2: meet your first thing. Tokyo Approach, good day, China, 523, descend flight level 240, with information, Quebec.
0: Russian China, 523, Tokyo Approach, runway 16 left, create via route as Golf Rival.
2: Runway 16 left, Sultan's Golf Rival, China, 523.

0: China 5-3, confirm runway 16 left, IFE Yankee approach.
1: China 5-3, affirm, expect IFE Yankee, runway 16 left approach.
0: Yankee approach, runway 16 left, China 5-3, thank you.
1: Sawaka 00, contact Tokyo radar, 120, that's more 2.
2: 1202, Sawaka, head 00.
1: November 5530, November, maintain speed 2, 5 knots.
3: Maintain 250 on the speed for 553, Sierra Norema.
1: Philippine 428, do you still maintain 1-2000?
4: Sierra maintain 1-2000, Philippine 428.
1: China Eastern 523, do you still maintain probable 150?
0: This is Mercedes 150, China
1: 523. TV 243, flying 190, red vector 25 protocol, descend maintain 7000.
2: Flying 190, descend 7000, TV 243.
1: November 5530, Sierra November, recreate direct Gemin.
3: Direct Gemin for 553, Sierra number.
1: Morning, India, Delta 800, Tokyo approach. Expect IDS Yankee, runway 16 left approach. Crazy slump, golf rival.
5: I'm expecting ILS Yankee, runway 16 left, and slump, golf rival, as you had 800.

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0: 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Japan Air 55, descend maintain 6 stars.
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3: 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No restriction over cabin.
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0: 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Philippine 428, right heading 020, red vector 2, sign for Shiko. 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
0: And China Eastern 523, verify, descend on the maintain 12,000, 12,000.
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5: They had 800 confirmed to descend 11,000 unrestricted.
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0: Philippine 428, sound left heading 350.
1: Turn left heading 350, Philippine
0: 428. ATI 800, left heading 150, red vector 25, approach goal. Descend maintain 9000.
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0: 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Sayonara. Orange China 1260, you cannot maintain 1-1000.
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0: Vodka 280, flight heading 020, radar vector 2, final protocol, reduce speed to 2579.
3: Heading 020, and we are reducing to 2309, Vodka
0: 280. Vodka 280, check, maintain speed 2309.
3: Maintain speed 230, Vodka 280.
4: Vodka approach to 103, flight level 150, passing flight level 173.
0: Information, Quebec. JGL 1103, Tokyo approach, runway 16 left, clear ZS1 to go for arrival.
4: Runway 16 left,
0: swamp, both
4: arrival, JGL
0: 103. HL 800, turn right heading 180.
5: Right heading 180, Etihad 80.
0: All stations, Tokyo approach, information, Quebec is current, QNH 29999, QNH 29999. Vodka 280, the sun maintain 10,000.
3: Maintain 10,000,
6: Vodka 280. Approach JGL 1153, maintain flight level 150, Kevin.
0: JGL 1153, Tokyo approach, runway 16 left, clear ZS1, go for arrival. Maintain travel 150.
6: Runway 16 left, clear ZS1, go for arrival, maintain flight level 150, JGL 1153.
0: HL 800, turn right heading 210, the channel maintain 6000. HL 800, turn right heading 210, and the channel maintain 6000.
5: Heading 210, descend 6000 feet, and reducing speed 230 knots, at 800.
0: HL 800, maintain speed 230 knots.
5: Speed 230 knots, at 800.
0: China Eastern 523, traffic 11 o'clock. 10 miles, eastbound at 11,000, Boeing
7: 777. Roger, traffic, China Eastern 523.
8: Tokyo approach, good day, 1843,
0: Michael 1503, Oh, 73, Tokyo approach, runway 16 left, clear the Supok Golf arrival.
8: 16 left, clear Supok Golf arrival, Pinia 73.
0: HL 800, reduce speed to 2109.
5: Reduce speed 210 knots at 800.
0: China Southern 8309, flight heading 020, radar vector 25 protocol, and reduce speed to 230 knots.
9: Heading 020, reduce speed 230 knots, China Southern 8309.
0: HL 800, turn right heading 230.
5: Heading 230 at 800.
0: Vodka 280, turn left heading 350, descend maintain 6000.
3: Left heading 350, descend 6000, Vodka 280.
0: Orange China 126, flight heading 150, vector 25 protocol, maintain 11,000.
6: Flight heading 150, maintain 11,000, Orange China 126.
0: ATR 800, contact Tokyo Radar, 120, that's more 2.
5: 202, ATR 800, great.
0: Okay.
6: Tokyo approach, Orange China 126, if you're available, request to descend to 2000.
0: Roger, Orange Line 126, now descend maintain 10,000.
6: Descend 10,000, Orange Line
0: 126. JGL 1103, descend maintain 11,000.
4: Descend maintain 11,000,
0: 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China Southern 8309, descend maintain 11,000.
9: Descend maintain 11,000, China Southern
0: 8309. Pinair 73, descend maintain 8,000.
8: Descend maintain 8,000, Pinair 73.
0: Vodka 280, turn left heading 300, reduce speed to 210 knots.
3: Left heading 300, speed 210, Vodka 280.
0: Orange China 126, descend to maintain 9000.
6: Descend to 9000, Orange China 126.
0: China Southern 8309, descend to maintain 10,000, and turn left heading 350.
9: Descend maintain 10,000, turn left heading 350, 10,000, 8309.
0: China-8523, fly heading 030, vector 25 approach call, reduce speed to 2309.
7: Heading 030, reduce speed 2309, China-8523.
0: Smart Cat 20, contact Tokyo radar, 120.2.
3: 120.2, Smart Cat 20, turn around.
0: Turn around. China Southern 83097, left heading 330, and descend maintain 6000.
9: The left heading 330, descend 6000, China Southern 8309.
0: Orange China 126, right heading 170.
3: Light heading 170, Orange China 126.
7: China Southern 522, request heading 050, this is weather.
0: China Southern 523, Roger, how about left hand?
7: 101, China Southern 523.
0: Okay, China Star 523, heading 050, maintain 12000.
7: Maintain 12000, heading 010, heading 050 for 101, China Star 523.
0: China 73, increase rate of descent until leaving 11000 in traffic.
8: We'll increase rate of descent, China 73, until 11000.
0: Thank you. All stations Tokyo approach, Narita Nikkei 29998, Nikkei 29998 inches, information Romeo is current. JGL 1153, descend maintain 1000.
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7: China 753, now heading 030, this is weather head.
0: China 753, adjust on left heading 030.
7: 030, China 753.
0: China Southern 83097, left heading 310, reduce speed to 2109.
9: China heading 310, reduce speed 210 knots, China Southern 83097.
7: China Southern 523, clear of weather.
0: China Southern 523, adjust on left heading 350.
7: Left heading 350, China Southern 523.
0: China Southern 83097, contact Tokyo radar, 120.2.
9: 120.2, good day, China Southern 8309.
0: Good day. Orange China 126, turn right heading 1900, descend maintain 6000.
3: Right heading 1900, descend 6000, Orange China 126.

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1: Heading 27 throttle, December maintain 6000, be now 73, roger.
0: China Eastern 523, December maintain 10,000.
2: December maintain 10,000, China Eastern 523.
0: Orange China 126, turn right heading 22 throttle.
3: Light heading 220, Orange China 126.
0: JGL 1153, descend via star to 9000.
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0: Orange China 126, report speed.
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0: Orange Trainer 126, contact Tokyo Radar 120, decimal 2.
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2: That's a right turn heading 190, and maintain 9000, JGL 1103.
3: Your first destination is 9100, heavy passing from 314 to 240, reached by Mama 30. Mama, do you have information for that?
0: Restaurant Dynasty 100, Tokyo approach. Expect Iris Yankee, runway 16 left approach. And information Romeo is current, 9K9H2998 inches.
3: QNH298A will get Romeo and expect Iris Yankee runway 16 left Dynasty 100.
0: Dynasty 100, and create the route as Golf Rival.
3: Just Golf Rival, Dynasty 100.
0: JGL 1103, turn right heading 220, descend maintaining 6000.
2: Right heading 220, descend maintaining 6000, JGL 103.

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1: Yerushalayim, Mongolia 501, Tokyo approach, runway 16 left, clear via Swamp, go for arrival.
0: Swamp code for runway 16 left, Mongolia 501, request 16 right due to performance.
1: Performance copied, Mongolia 501, you're running runway 16 right, expect IDS Yankee, runway 16 right approach.
0: Expect IDS Yankee, runway 16 right, Mongolia 501, thank you.
1: JJ 1103, turn right heading 280 and maintain speed 210 knots.
2: Right side 280, speed 210 knots, JJ 103.

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0: 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JJL-1153, flight heading 210, red vector, 2-5 first call, descend on maintain 6000.
2: Right, correct, 210, descend on maintain 6000, JJL-1153.
0: Mongolia 501, descend on maintain 1-1000.
3: Descend on maintain 1-1000, Mongolia 501.

0: JJ 1153, turn right heading 300.
1: Right heading 300, JJ 1153.
0: Finnair 73, reduce speed to 1990 knots.
2: Reducing 190 knots, Finnair 73.

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0: Mongolia 501, this is red vector 2, final approach course, 4 runway 16 right.
1: Find the first course, runway 16 right, Mongolia 501.
0: Dynasty 100, recreate Jack Booth, decimal maintain 12000.
2: Jack Booth, decimal maintain 12000, Dynasty 100.
1: Approach, good day, 091, heavy, Tokyo 170, 150.
0: LR091, Tokyo approach, expect RS Yankee, runway 16 left approach. Information Romeo is current, 9QNH29 and 9R18G.
1: RS Yankee 16 left, 299,
0: RS Yankee 28, LR091. LR091 and the create via Swamp, Golf Rival.
1: Swamp Golf confirm, LR091.
0: If I'm LR091, Swamp Golf Rival for runway 16 left.
1: Swamp Golf 16 left, LR091.
0: Finnair 73, decimal maintain 3000.
3: Decimal maintain 3000, Finnair 73.
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4: Speed 1909, JGL 1153.

0: Mongolia 501, turn right heading 280, descend and maintain 7000.
1: Turn right heading 280, descend and maintain 7000, Mongolia 501.
0: Tejia 1153, turn left heading 280.
2: Left heading 280, Tejia 1153.
1: Mongolia 501, confirm, descend and maintain 7000.
0: If I'm Mongolia 501, maintain 7000.
1: Descend and maintain 7000, Mongolia 501, thank you.
0: Pinair 73, turn left heading 240, reduce speed to 170 knots.
3: Left heading 240, speed to 170, Pinair 73.
0: JGL 1153, descend and maintain 3000.
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0: Mongolia 501, reduce speed to 210 knots or less.
1: Reduce speed to 210 knots or less, Mongolia 501.
0: LR 091, descend and maintain 1000.
3: That maintains 1000 or 09.
4: Tokyo approach, original 640, good afternoon, leading flight 300, dispatch 240 by Mama, information, Romeo.
0: Good afternoon, original 640, Tokyo approach, runway 16 left, clear via route as golf rival.
4: Runway 16 left, clear via route as golf rival, original 640.
0: Original 640, recreate direct Venus, descend and maintain travel 150.
4: Thank you, direct Venus, flight level 150, original 640.
0: Finnair 73, descend and maintain 1800.
3: Descend and maintain 1800, Finnair 73.
0: Mongolia 501, traffic, 11 o'clock, 5 miles, same direction, leaving 6000, descending, Boeing 737, heading runway 16 left inbound.
1: Traffic inside, Mongolia 501.
0: Roger. Finnair 73, turn left heading 1800, clear for the Yankee, runway 16 left approach.
3: Left heading 1800, clear ILS.

0: Take approach runway 16 left, Finnair 73.
1: Mongolia 501, descend to maintain 6000.
2: Descend maintain 6000, Mongolia 501.
1: LR 091, fly heading 190, radar vector 29 first call, maintain 11000.
3: Heading 190, radar vector, maintain 11000, LR 091.

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1: Heading 240, speed 1709, JJ1153.
0: Dynasty 100, flight heading 360, vector 2000 for Chicago, maintain 12000.
2: Heading 360, maintain 12000, Dynasty 100.
0: Finnair 73, contact Narita Tower, 118.35.
3: Narita Tower, 118.35, Finnair 73, good day.
0: Good day.
4: Tokyo Tower, JJ15, Dispatch 20, 150, 150.
0: ZP15, Tokyo Approach, runway 16 left, cleared via Supok, Golf Rival.
4: 16 left, Supok, Golf Rival, ZP15.
0: Mongolia 501, turn left heading 240, and descend maintain 5000.
5: Turn left heading 240, descend maintain 5000, Mongolia 501.
0: JJ1153, turn left heading 190, descend maintain 1800, cleared for East Yankee, runway 16 left approach.
1: Left heading 190, descend and maintain 1800, clear to Yankee, runway 16 left approach, JJ1153.
0: 80091, turn right heading 210, turn right heading 210, and descend and maintain 7000.
6: Right 210, descend and maintain 7000, alert 091.
0: Mongolia 501, reduce speed to 180 knots or less.
5: Reduce speed 180 knots or less, Mongolia 501.
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4: Jack Gemin, 9000, ZP15.
0: Dynasty 100, turn left heading 340, descend and maintain 6000.
2: Left head 340, descend and maintain 6000, Dynasty 100.
0: Mongolia 501, descend and maintain 4000.
5: Descend and maintain 4000, Mongolia 501.
7: United 7,
0: United 7, Tokyo Approach, runway 16 left, expect Helsinki, runway 16 left approach, clear the Supok Golf Rival.
7: The Supok Golf Rival for 16 left, United 7.
0: Mongolia 501, turn left heading 190, descend and maintain 2800, clear for Helsinki, runway 16 right approach.
5: Turn left heading 190, descend and maintain 2800, clear for the IDS runway 16 right, Mongolia 501.
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6: 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Right 250, descend and maintain 6000, and 091.
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0: Zero minor one, 7 miles on body, turn left in 190. This is now maintain 1800, clear five Yankee, runway 16 left approach.
1: Left 190, down 1800, clear Dallas Yankee, 16 left, 091.
0: DP 150, 10,000, maintain 250 knots.
2: 10,000, maintain 250 knots, DP 150.
3: Tokyo approach, EVA 1NA, heavy testing level 256, descending file 240 by Mahmoud with Romeo.
0: EVA 198, Tokyo approach, runway 16 left, clear the routers, go for about, descend and maintain, turbo 150.
3: Runway 16 left, clear routers, go for arrival, descend and maintain, level 150, EVA 198.
0: DP 15, descend and maintain, 6,000.
4: 7-6-0-0, 5-0. Good morning, I'm going to 901. In fact, good evening, this is 1-5-0.
0: Aero Mongolia 901, Tokyo approach, report altitude.
4: Passing 17,900 now.
0: Aero Mongolia 901, expatriate Yankee, runway 16 left approach, clear the earth one, go for about. If you reach Narbo 150 by Grief.
4: 16 left, Yankee approach. We are swamp go for arrival. Good to reach 150 by Grief.
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1: United 7, try heading 270, vector to final post course, maintain 11,000. Minus 100, additional maintain 1,800.
2: Minus 1,800, minus 100.
1: Air Mongolia 901, additional maintain 11,000.
3: Additional maintain 1,701.
1: Minus 100, 5 miles from body, turn left heading 190, clear for Yankee, runway 16 left approach.
2: Left heading 190, clear for IC Yankee, runway 16 left approach, 90100.
1: EVA 198, be clear to left of booth.
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0: Eva Vanliner H is in the maintain 6000 on the Tokyo radar 120.2.
1: December 6000 radar 120.2 Eva 198. Bye bye.
0: Bye bye.
2: And approach November 185, Quebec Sierra 260, descending 240.
0: November 185, Quebec Sierra, Tokyo approach, Expedited Yankee, runway 16 left approach, Narrative Unit 29997, information set up.
2: Okay, we'll click the ILS Zulu runway 16 left 2997, we'll get Sierra for Quebec Sierra.
0: November 185, Quebec Sierra, confirm approach type, Expedited Yankee approach, runway 16 left.
2: Okay, the Yankee approach for 16 left for 5 Quebec Sierra, sorry.
0: November 185 Quebec setup, clear via routers, go for it all, descendant maintain, Tarebo 150.
2: Okay, down to flight level 150 on the Rastorux routers.
0: November 185 Quebec setup, negative now, clear the rest of Venus, clear via routers, go for it all.
2: Okay, I understand. It's direct Phoenix and then the route is Gulf arrival for Quebec Sierra down to about 15,000 or level 150.

0: Cafe 526 Victoria Adresse of Booth, Descent Beach, 10005 Booth.
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0: Xiamen Air A09, talk your approach, Expressless Yankee, runway 16 approach, Narita QNH 29997, information set up.
1: Request runway 16 right, usual performance, information set up, Xiamen A09.
0: Xiamen Air A09, roger, Expressless Yankee, runway 16 right approach.Clear via routers, go flyball.
1: Expect Alice Yankee runway 16 right, routers, scope arrival, information Sierra, Xiamen 809.
0: Philippine 434, we clear direct of booth, descend to reach 10,000 by booth.
2: Clear direct booth, descend to reach 10,000 by booth, Philippine 434.
0: ZP-23, cancel, Vogue, speed restriction, Vogue.
3: Cancel, Vogue, Vista Oscar, Vogue, speed from Echo Zero,
0: Affirm.
1: Turkey approach, ZP-572, pressure 150, information, Sierra.
0: ZP-572, Tokyo approach, expected Yankee, runway 16 left approach, flight heading 200, vector to final approach course, descender maintain 7,000.
1: Heading 200 7000, express as Yankee 16 left, FPG 572.
0: Xiamen Air A09, we clear the rest of Venus, descend and maintain Talbot 150.
1: Attack direct to Venus, descend to flight level 150, Xiamen A09.

0: Tokyo Approach has approximately 802 Ignition Sierra, leaving 270 descending flight level 240.
1: Yazipan 802 Tokyo Approach, expected Yankee runway 163 Approach, heritage unit 29997, clear via routers, go for arrival.
0: This is go for arrival, and Irish Yankee runway 16 left approach.
1: AP 572, contact Tokyo radar 120, decimal 2.
2: 1202, APG 572.
1: All stations, Tokyo approach, parallel IS approaches, runway 16 left and right in progress.

0: Okay, Bill Carolina 929, descending to flight level 240, repeat for mission 0.
1: Yes, China 929, Tokyo approach, report altitude.
0: Passing flight level 268, yes, China 929.
1: Yes, China 929, Express Yankee, runway 16th approach, clear via routers, go flyable, maintain flight level 240.
0: Alex Yankee, runway 16 left approach. Clear via routers, golf arrival. Maintain flight level 240 at China 929.
1: Cathay Pi 26, flying heading 010. Restart the final cross course. Maintain 10,000.
2: Heading 010 and to maintain 10,000, get it 526.
1: November 185 Quebec Sierra. This is not maintain 12,000.
3: Descend 12,000 for November 185 Quebec Sierra.
1: Yes, 102, be clear the rest of Venus, descend and maintain caliber 150.
4: There's Venus, descend caliber 150, is it by 802?
1: Cathay Pi 26, contact Tokyo radar 120, decimal 2.
2: 1202, Cathay Pi 26, click.
1: Wait. Yes, China 929, descend and maintain caliber 150.
0: Descend and maintain flight level 150, is China 929.

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0: Philippine 434, flying heading 360, vector to final approach course, maintain 1-0-TATAM.
1: Heading 360, vector to final approach course, maintain 1-0-TATAM, Philippine 434.
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1: to 16 with Sierra. United 79, Tokyo approach. Expect the Yankee runway 163 approach. Clear the airspace for arrival.
0: I got ILS Yankee 161.
1: United 79, clear the airspace for arrival.
0: Golf arrival,
1: taxi 23, turn right heading 310.
0: Right on 310, taxi 23. Okay, approach on the left hand, heading 6-7-10-3-3-1-5-0, right
1: heading for Sierra. Orange liner 128, Tokyo approach, runway 163, clear the S1, golf arrival, maintain turbo 150.
2: Okay, 340 heading down to 6000, November 185, Quebec Sierra.

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1: United 790, descend and maintain, 1-1-1.
0: Descend and maintain, 1-1-5, United 790.
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0: Descend and maintain, 1-1-1, order 1-2-8.
1: November 185 Quebec Sierra, contact Tokyo radar 120.2.
2: 120.2 for 185 Quebec Sierra.
3: Tokyo approach 7411, bearing level 156, descending 150 by, left for information Sierra.
1: O Nippon 11, Tokyo approach, number 163, clear via Super Go Flyball. Descend via star to 8000.
3: Roger, runway 16, secured via smoke go for arrival and descend via star 8000 on phone 11.
1: Air Japan 802, descend to reach 10,000 by Copen, cancel speed restriction.
4: 10,000 by Copen, cancel speed restriction, Air Japan 802.
1: Channel Air 809, fly heading 360, vector to final post course, descend and maintain 12,000.
5: Heading 360, descend to flight level 1, descend to 12000, Xiamen 809.
6: Alright, that's Boeing 604, Ohio Gozaimas, passing level 253 for flight level 240, to reach by Mamas.
1: Bohemia 604, Tokyo approach, Gozaimas, expatriate Yankee, runway 16, approach, Narita QNH 29997, information Sierra.
6: Say again, Bohemia 604.
1: Bohemia 604, expatriate Yankee, runway 16 approach, Narita QNH 29997 inches.
6: And at ILS 16 Lima, approach QNH 29997, formation Sierra, Bohemia 604.
1: Bohemia 604, confirm expatriate Yankee approach, runway 16 left.
6: ILS Yankee approach, runway 16 left, Bohemia 604.
1: Bohemia 604, clear via Routers, go for arrival, descend and maintain, turbo 150.
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1: Alright, heading 250, airspeed 250, United 7.
0: Orange liner 12H, flying heading 190, vector to final post course, descend and maintain, liner Tazan.
2: Heading 190, descend, liner Tazan, order 128.
0: Bohemia 604, be clear direct to booth.
3: Be clear direct to booth, Bravo, Oscar, Oscar, Tango Hotel, Bohemia 604.
0: Orange liner 128, reduce speed to 220 knots.
2: Reduce speed to 220 knots, order 128.
0: Orange liner 128, contact Tokyo radar 120.2.
2: 120.2, order 128.
0: Turn air 809, turn destiny 340, reduce speed to 240 knots.
1: The right, left heading 340 and speed 240, Xiamen 809.
0: Xiamen Air 809 and contact Tokyo radar 120.2.
1: 120.2, Xiamen 809.
0: ESPAN 802, flying heading 340, vector to final post course, maintain 10,000.
4: Flying 340, 10,000, ESPAN 802.
0: Air China 929, reduce speed to 250 knots.
3: Reduce speed 250 knots, Air China 929.
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0: ESPAN 802, contact Tokyo radar 120.2.
4: 120.2, ESPAN 802.
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0: Air China Liner 2 Liner turn left heading 330, descend maintain 6000.
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0: United 7 Liner, video speed to 210 knots.
2: So to 210 knots, United 7 Liner.
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2: Reduce 230 knots, O Nippon 11.
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0: Tokyo approach, American 61, flight level 19, decimal 2, descending flight level 150, flight Tupac, information Sierra.
1: American 61, Tokyo approach, information Tango is correct, QNH 2997, expect ILS Yankee, runway 16 left approach.
0: So expect ILS Yankee 16 left, and that was 150 by left, so not Tupac for American 61.
1: American 61 cleared via Supok Golf Arrival Recared Left Casio, maintain flight level 150.
0: Supok Golf Arrival, maintain flight level 150 for American 61.
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1: 日本11 reduce speed to 190 knots, contact Tokyo radar 120, decimal 2.
2: Reduce 190 and radar 1202 on the 411.
1: GP 29, reduce speed to 230
3: knots. Yes, speed 230 knots, GP 29.
1: Bohemia 604, fly heading 320, vector to final approach course, descend maintain 6000.
4: Heading 320, descend 6000, Bohemia 604.
5: Tokyo approach, Japan Air 754, leaving flight level 2957, descending 240, with Tango.
1: Japan Air 754, Tokyo approach, runway 16 left, cleared via Lutas Golf Arrival.
5: Runway 16 left, cleared via Lutas Golf Arrival, Japan Air 754.
1: Japan Air 754, recared left to Venus, descend maintain flight level 150.
5: Direct Venus, descend flight level 150, Japan Air 754.
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2: Copy up to the Athens, Xiamen 815, descend in level 240. Information error. Request runway 1 right, due to problem.
0: Xiamen 815, Tokyo approach performance reason, copy runway 16 right, expect ILS Yankee, runway 16 right approach, cleared via Lutas, go for arrival.
2: Okay, runway 16 right, Yankee,
0: GP29 turn right heading 310, reduce speed to 190 knots.
3: Heading is 310, reduce 190 knots, GP29.

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0: Walking at 604, your position 5 miles from body, turn left, heading 190, clear the file is Yankee, runway 16 left approach.
1: Left heading 150, clear for ILS Yankee 16 left approach, Walking at 604, correction, heading 190.
0: Walking at 604, heading 190.
1: Heading 190, Walking at 604.
2: We're to Chester 207,
0: China Post 207, Tokyo Approach Radar. Japan Air 754, Reach Address to Casio.
3: Yes, Casio, Japan Air 754.
0: China Post 207, Tokyo Approach, Expect Iris Yankee, Runway 16 Left Approach, Cleared via Routers, Go, Arrival.
2: Expect Iris Yankee, 16 Left Approach, Routers, Go, Arrival, Traffic 207.
0: China Post 207, verify runway 16 left, 16 Lima.
2: 16 Lima, ILS Yankee, 207.
0: China Post 207, thank you. Reach address to Venus, Victor, Echo, November, Uniform, Sierra, disarm intensifiable 150.
2: Direct to Venus, Victor, Bravo, 150,
0: 207. All stations.South Station Tokyo Approach, Narita KNH 29997, KNH 29997 inches. Bohemia 604, contact Narita Tower, 118.35.
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0: America 6 maintain 6,000 another 5 miles due to noise abatement.
1: Maintain 6,000 and say again for the noise abatement, American 6-1.
0: American 6-1, another 5 miles, standby further descent, another 5 miles due to noise abatement.
1: Okay, no descent to 5 miles for noise abatement, American 6-1.
0: Japan Air 754, Richard Victor, Jimmy, descent maintain 6,000.
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0: Hello, Bohemian 6808. We are passing flight level 286, descending flight level 240, reached by Mamas, information Tango.
1: Bohemian 6-8, Tokyo approach, runway 16 left, cleared via Rutas golf arrival.
0: Yes, Rutas golf arrival, runway 16 left, Bohemian 608.
1: Japan Air 754, turn left in 230.
2: Left 230, Japan Air 754.
1: Bohemian 6-8, reach address of Venus, disarming 10-5-0-1-5-0.
0: Descend flight level 150, track direct Venus, Bohemian 608.

0: Singapore CLP 574, leaving 1754150 by 3 with Tango.
1: CLP 574, Tokyo approach, runway 16 left, expected Yankee, runway 16 left approach, cleared via swamp, go for arrival.
0: Expect island Yankee, runway 16 left, and clear via swamp, go for arrival, CLP 574.
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1: China Post 207, fly heading 010, vector to final approach course, descend maintain 10,000.
3: Hi, 010, descend
1: 1000, China Post 207. All Nippon 7, fly heading 270, vector to final approach course, descend maintain 6000. China Post 207, contact Tokyo Radar 120, decimal 02.
0: 120, decimal 2.
4: Bohemia
1: 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Bohemia 608, revised approach type, expect iris Zulu, runway 16 left approach type Zulu.
4: Okay, we cleared the ILS 16 left Zulu, Bohemia 608.

0: Thank you. Approach Nippon 820, flight with 220, we have inflation uniform.
1: Nippon 820, Tokyo approach. Runway 16 left, expect Alice Zulu. Runway 16 left approach, cleared via Lutas, go for arrival.
0: Runway 16 left, expect Alice Zulu. Runway 16 left approach, via Lutas, clear via Lutas, go for arrival. 820.
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0: 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Aircon 5, Roger. Expect Iris Zulu, runway 16, right approach, cleared via Supok, November arrival.
1: Tokyo approach, good afternoon, Hotel 701, please enter for runway 150, direct grid, information, tango.
0: Hotel 701, Tokyo approach, information, uniform is current, and approach type is changed. Expect Iris Zulu, runway 16, left approach.
1: Expect Iris 2, runway 16, left approach, Airsoul 701, information uniform.
0: Airsoul 701, cleared via Swamp Golf Arrival, maintain flight level 150.
1: Clear Swamp Golf Arrival, maintain flight level 150, Airsoul 701.
0: Nippon 820, recalculate Venus, maintain flight level 150. Recalculate
2: Venus, maintain flight level 150,
0: Nippon
2: 820.
0: Ohinya 63. 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
1: Control United
2: First United 838, 26.5, descending across Mammoth 240 with uniform.
0: United 838, Tokyo approach, information Victor is current, QNH 29996 inches. Expect this Zulu, runway 16 left approach.
2: Alright, we'll get Victor 2996, we'll expect the ILS Zulu 16 left, United 838.
0: United 838, cleared via Lutas, go for arrival, Richard Victor, Venus, disarming 10-5-0-150.
2: For the maintain 150, clear direct Venus, and we're clear for the Russian Gulf arrival, United 838.
0: ASO 701, Richard Victor, Vixen, descend to reach 11,000 by Vixen.
3: Declare that Vixen, descend to reach level 11,000 by Vixen, ASO 701.
4: Passing firewall 293, descending 240.
5: Station 4, you say qualify.
4: Hong Kong Shuttle 848.
5: Hong Kong Shuttle 848, contact Tokyo approach 124.4.
4: 124, that's one for Hong Kong Shuttle 848. Dutch, good afternoon, Hong Kong Shuttle 848, passing level 281, descending 240. Information, Tango.
0: Hong Kong Shuttle 848, Tokyo approach, information, big size current, and the approach type is changed. Expect that is Zulu, runway 16 left approach.
4: Victor, stop it, and Zulu 16 left approach is coming on Hong Kong Shuttle 848.
0: Hong Kong Shuttle 848, cleared via Lutas Golf arrival, descend maintain sightable 150.
4: Lutas Golf, descend 150, Hong Kong Shuttle 848.
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0: new arrival good afternoon, Air Canada 582, 14,000 for 12,000 here in Stormont.
1: Good afternoon, Air Canada 552
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1: we
0: have a direct to Astella. 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
2: Tokyo Vector 504, understand, Charlie 240, Austin 278.
3: Yes, 504, Tokyo approach, runway 16 left, expect a Zool, runway 16 left approach, cleared via Lutas, go for arrival.
2: Lutas, go for arrival for the island Zulu 16 left, Vector 504.
3: Hong Kong Shuttle 848, we can direct to Venus.
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3: Nippon 820, reach address to Copen, descend to reach 10,000 by Copen, speed restriction cancelled.
4: Speed restriction cancelled, reach address Copen, and reach 10,000 by Copen, Nippon 820.
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2: Descend, maintain flight level 150, maintain 504.
3: Air Soul 701, reach address to Casio, disarm maintain 9,000.
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2: Tokyo approach, United 837, flight level 225, descending to cross left bow at flight level 150 with uniform.
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0: United States Victor, thank you. Maintain 1000. Heading 360, maintain 1000.
2: Okay, clear for the Chukok 1 November approach and in flight of 150 by left bow.
4: United 83, reduce speed to 250 knots.
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1: Reduce speed to 250 knots, Hong Kong Shuttle 848.
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3: Confirm 1182 for a identify.
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4: Approach Olipon 834, we get cancel speed restriction over Copen.
0: 1.234, due to traffic, comply with this restriction.
4: Comply with restriction, Olipon 834.
2: Alright, good afternoon, Olipon 834.
5: Fellow 7000 and Zulu, runway
0: 16 right, approach. We'll buy a route as November arrival. Maintenance turbo 240.
2: Maintenance runway 240. Runway 8370
6: arrival. I'm Zulu, runway 16 right. United 837-11000.
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4: 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Only for 834.

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1: Descend on maintain flyable 260, Japan 802.

0: Focus Control, good afternoon, Sichuan 9361, descending to Kuala Lumpur 240 squawk, 4-1-1.
1: Good afternoon, Sichuan 3961, Tokyo approach, runway 16 Lima, expected to Zulu, runway 16 left approach.
0: Any chance to use 16 right, Sichuan 9361?
1: Sichuan 3961, unless safety or performance reason, take runway 16 Lima.
0: Okay, roger that. Runway 16 Lima, I also approach runway Zulu, Sichuan 93. Convert my Yankee or Zulu?
1: Sichuan 3961, I rest Zulu, runway 16 left approach. And clear away router, golf arrival. Depending on the maintain.
0: 6 left Zulu, Sichuan 3961.
1: Sichuan 3961, clear
0: away
1: router,
0: golf arrival. Road and scarf,
2: Japan
0: 8-0-2, Japan 8-0-2.
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0: Turkey approach, Airbus Pine Trofo, leaving flight 4274240, this is Victor.
1: Airbus Pine Trofo, Turkey approach, number 16 Lima, cleared by a route of Golf Arrival, this is Norman James, Turbo 150.
0: Airbus Pine Trofo, number 16 Lima, cleared by a route of Golf Arrival, this is flight 150.
1: Sichuan 3961, Lee, clear direct of Vina.
2: Vina is Sichuan 9961. Sichuan 3961, come from Venus.
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2: Roger that, Sichuan 3961.
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3: Direct to Gaudi and descending flight level 220 on Nippon Air.
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2: Onipon 806, descending.
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7: Okay, approach Greater Bay 320, descend flight for 240, reach by Mama.
1: Greater Bay 320, Tokyo approach, runway 16 left, expected to Zulu, runway 16 left approach. Narita QNH 29996.
7: Greater Bay 320, Island Zulu, runway 16 left, and
2: 29996.
1: Greater Bay 320, clear by Zulu, runway 13,000.
7: Good stop arrival, descent level 130, yesterday, 220.
8: Tokyo United 196 is flight level 190.150.
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8: If you go to a bridge, you can find your rate, rating driver is 302.
1: 2 points, 2 points, 2 points, 2 points, 2 points, 2 points, 2 points, 2 points, 2 points, 2 points, 2 points, 2 points, 2 points, 2 points, 2 points, 2 points, 2 points, 2 points, 2 points, 2 points, 2 points, 2 points, 2 points, 2 points, 2 points, 2 points, 2 points, 2 points, 2 points, 2 points, 2 points, 2 points, 2 points, 2 points, 2 points, 2 points, 2 points, 2 points, 2 points, 2 points, 2 points, 2 points, 2 points, 2 points, 2 points, 2 points, 2 points, 2 points, 2 points, 2 points, 2 points, 2 points, 2 points, 2 points, 2 points, 2 points, 2 points, 2 points, 2 points, 2 points, 2 points, 2 points, 2 points, 2 points, 2 points, 2 points, 2 points, 2 points, 2 points, 2 points, 2 points, 2 points, 2 points, 2 points, 2 points, 2 points,
3: Three, we have Lutas with Golf 5, but still making 13,000 and around
1: 160. That is 5-3. 3-10-3961, contact Tokyo Radar, 120-02.
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2: Tokyo Pro, JP 6600, leaving flight level 305, descending flight level 240 by Mamaku, comment on Mr.
1: Good afternoon, JP 6600, Tokyo Approach, runway 16 Lima, clear by your route, and
2: runway 16 Lima, runway 16 Lima, runway 16 Lima, runway 16 Lima, runway 16 Lima, runway 16 Lima, runway 16 Lima,
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Descent cross Asera 7000 clear Zulu runway 16 right approach on 1.13.

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1: United 3-2, Tokyo approach runway 1-2, right, descend by a Fox November MO.
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1: 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Cancel. Cancel. Cancel. Cancel. Cancel. Cancel. Cancel. Cancel. Cancel. Cancel. Cancel. Cancel. Cancel. Cancel. Cancel. Cancel. Cancel. Cancel. Cancel. Cancel. 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Cancel. Cancel. 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Cancel. Cancel. Cancel. Cancel. Cancel. Cancel. Cancel. Cancel. Cancel. Cancel. 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Cancel. Cancel. Cancel. Cancel. Cancel. 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Cancel. 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
5: Then 1-0-1-6-2, Lima, cleared by a Ruta, call

0: call. Do you think I'll maintain at about 150?
1: Number 1, 6, 3, now cleared by a route at Golf Arrival. System maintain right at 150 for the last attempt.
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0: Can I just reiterate the Xiamen Zen 651, Main Zen 651, clear outside of KFR, clear the runway 169,000.
1: Descend 6,000, FLI 6,000 cleared, ILS Zulu 16 right.
2: 1202, Japan at 746.
3: Air Canada Minor
0: contact, Air 1182,
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0: the
3: F-star to 8,000. Descend the F-star to 8,000, 7.

0: Okay, approach. Good afternoon, Korea. 711-150 information, whiskey.
1: Korea
0: 711-150 Korea 711, say again. 711, expect IRS to runway 16 right, descend 12000 Korea 711.
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3: All Nippon 2178, clear direct to Koppen, and descend to reach 10000 by Koppen. Cancel Koppen, speed restriction.
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5: 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star to 8000 Japan Air 17.
1: United 3-2, crossing 2 main auto, vector 2, squadra, maintain 6000.
6: Heading 290, 6000, United 3-2.

0: 5,000.
1: Descend to 5,000, United 32.
0: This is for six traffic, K9 cross 5 miles, westbound, 3,000, one train, six, and one, left arrival.
1: 15 out, DP 46.
0: United 33, turn left bank, 260, reduce to 190.
1: Left 260, reduce speed 190, United 32.
0: 2206, climb 10, 10,000.
2: 10,000, County 202.
0: This is for 6, reduce to 17, Bristol, reduce to 1, Kronos, maintain 1, Kronos, turn to 8, on the tower, 118.02,
1: reduce 1 to 0, not 1 to 0, until 8, DME, tower 118.02, DP46. Descend 4,000, reduce speed 180, United 32.
2: Descend 11,000, Korea 711.
0: 2202, traffic 290, make 924.
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0: 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especially 170 knots.
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0: All from final number, United 32, we don't need to connect the car, just for altitude, number 1, right number.
1: So direct call for ILS Zulu, what's the crime?
3: 2178, contact the radar,
0: 1 2 0 0 0 0 0 0 0 0 0 0 0 0 0 0 0 0 0 0 0 0 0 0 0 0 0 0 0 0 0 0 0 0 0 0 0 0 0 0 0 0 0 0 0 0 0 0 0 0 0 0 0 0 0 0 0 0 0 0 0 0 0 0 0 0 0 0 0 0 0 0 0 0 0 0 0 0 0 0 0 0 0 0 0 0 0 0 0 0 0 0 0 0 0 0 0 0 0 0 0 0 0 0 0 0 0 0 0 0 0 0 0 0 0 0 0 0 0 0 0 0 0 0 0 0 0 0 0 0 0 0 0 0 0 0 0 0 0 0 0 0 0 0 0 0 0 0 0 0 0 0 0 0 0 0 0 0 0 0 0 0 0 0 0 0 0 0 0 0 0 0 0 0 0 0 0 0 0 0 0 0 0 0 0 0 0 0 0 0
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3: 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Clear via Rujas, Golf Arrival, descend and maintain, flight level 150.

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0: 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Okay,
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0: 216. All right, 202, looking.

0: Tokyo Hotel, the afternoon connection 521 is descend the flight level 240 by Mama. Information accuracy.
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0: 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Mammoth below flight level 240, connection 521.
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0: Korean Air 711, traffic 91, cross 39, English from 2000,
1: looking on Korean Air 711.
2: Let it maintain 1-1000, WestJet 80.
3: China Eastern 521, Lake Direct of Venus, descend via start 1-0-1.
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4: Tokyo Pro, Japan 061, leading 220.
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7-1-1 unable, identify traffic to the class.

0: Okay, approach Daniel Center, 30, leaving 5-0-3-4-0, leaving 5-0-3-4-0, information expect.
1: Japan Air 720, Tokyo Approach, runway 16 left, expect IRS Yang, pressure, IRS Zulu, runway 16 left approach, cleared by a Rutas Golf arrival.
0: Cleared by a Rutas Golf arrival, expect IRS Zulu, runway 16 left approach, Japan Air 720.
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1: Tokyo Tower, runway 16 left, expect IRS Zulu, runway 16 left approach. Cleared via Rutas Golf arrival, maintain flight level 240.
4: Okay, Lublin November arrival now for ILS Zulu 16 right, United 864.
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0: 1202. 1202, Japan Air 0650.
2: Approach confirmed, slowdown to 210 knots by Köppen on the bond 816.
1: On point 816, affirm, process.
2: Pleasure, procedure speed on the bond 816.
1: On point 816, verify, resume, published speed.
2: Pleasure, published speed on the bond 816.
1: On point 816, thank you, now contact the radar 120-2.
2: 1202 on the bond 816, good day.
1: Japan Air 736, re-clear direct Venus, descend via start 10,000.
0: 736, clear direct Venus, descend via start 10,000.
3: Descend
0: 8,000,
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5: descend 2,000. Okay, heading 300, maintain 1,000, WestJet 80.
1: Japan Air 720, re-clear direct Venus, descend and maintain flight level 150.
0: Direct to Venus 5150, Japan Air 720.

0: 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Now we get to it.
1: Japan 57, thank you, approach runway 16, direct clear again.
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0: 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Region navigation direct Koala. 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
1: 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Maintain 4000. Clear the ILS Zulu. 16 right approach. WestJet 80.

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1: 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Expect ILS Zulu, runway 16 left approach. Clarify as Zulu, Golf Parade.
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0: 795, Japan Air 700, Japan Air 700, Japan Air 700, Japan Air 700, Japan Air 700, Japan Air 700, Japan Air 700, Japan Air 700, Japan Air 700, Japan Air 700, Japan Air 700, Japan Air 700, Japan Air 700, Japan Air 700, Japan Air 700, Japan Air 700, Japan Air 700, Japan Air 700, Japan Air 700, Japan Air 700, Japan Air 700, Japan Air 700, Japan Air 700, Japan Air 700, Japan Air 700, Japan Air 700, Japan Air 700, Japan Air 700, Japan Air 700, Japan Air 700, Japan Air 700, Japan Air 700, Japan Air 700, Japan Air 700, Japan Air 700, Japan Air 700, Japan Air 700, Japan Air 700, Japan Air 700, Japan Air 700, Japan Air 700, Japan Air 700, Japan Air 700, Japan Air 700, Japan Air 700, Japan Air 700, Japan Air 700,
2: left 310 United 84.
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2: 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Orange Liner 332, Tokyo approach, runway 16 left, expect IRS 0, runway 16 left approach. Cleared by Rutas, Golden Parade. 8000, 8000, 8000, 8000, 8000, 8000, 8000, 8000, 8000, 8000, 8000, 8000, 8000, 8000, 8000, 8000, 8000, 8000, 8000, 8000, 8000, 8000, 8000, 8000, 8000, 8000, 8000, 8000, 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
2: Japan Air 708, descend and maintain 13000.
4: 13000, Japan Air 708.
2: Orange Liner 332, descend and maintain flight level 150.
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6: Approach Japan Air 3006,
2: clear flight level 259, descend to 240, Japan Air 3006, descend and maintain 5000, Nippon 8476.
6: Cleared via Rutas Golf Arrival, descend and maintain flight level 150. Runway 16 left, clear via boarding correction, Rutas Golf Arrival, descend and maintain flight level 150, Japan Air 3006.
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0: United H64, C3300, United H64, C4.
7: Okay, we'll maintain 300 on the heading, we'll expect vectors to Kuala, United H64.
8: Nippon 232, descend and maintain 11000.
0: 11000, Nippon 232.
1: Nippon 8476, descend and maintain 4000. Descend and maintain 4000, Nippon 8476.

0: Approach, runway 16 left, expect ILS Zulu runway 16 left approach, cleared via Rutas Golf arrival.
1: Rutas Golf arrival,

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2: Tokyo approach, hello FedEx 5324290 to cross Mammoth at 240.
3: FedEx 5324 Tokyo approach, expect Iris Bulu runway 16 left approach, clear to VR route of golf arrival.
2: Alright, we'll expect Iris Bulu 216 left and the route past golf, FedEx 5324.
3: FedEx 5324, descend runway 10-5-0-1-5-0, cross Mammoth after below 5-0-2-4-0.
2: Alright, descend and maintain 150 to cross Mammoth at or below 240 FedEx 5324.
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0: 232, Lincoln Navigation, direct to Koala, Ipanama 1-9, Motorman, clear for the Zulu runway, one six right hand.
4: Direct to Koala, descend 4000, clear for the Zulu runway, one six right hand, port to report to the
0: Maintain
3: 7000, Japan 408.
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0: 5324 revised, descend on the main 10501-800.
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1: 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Cafe
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0: FedEx 5324, descend via star to 10 southbound.
1: Alright, descend via star to 10 southbound, FedEx 5324.

0: Okay, a formatory clean and a focus. Absolutely. Temporal 240 by Mama. Okay.
1: Crossmemory 394 Tokyo approach, expect ILS Zulu, runway 16 left approach, clear the VR, routers, golf arrival.
0: That's golf arrival, expect ILS Zulu, runway 16, Lima, Metri
1: 394. Memory 394, Rixia Direct, Venus, descend on the main 10-5-0-1-5-0.
0: Direct to routers, confirm.
1: Entry 394, negative direct, Venus, Victor Echo, November, Uniform, Sierra, descend on the main 10-5-0-1-5-0.
0: Venus, descend on the 1-5-0-3-3-3.

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2: 120.2 for radar, FedEx 5324, good day.
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0: Tokyo approach, NFC 5152 heavy, level 206, and descending by level 15032, level 4.
1: Dynasty 5153, Tokyo approach, expect Iris Zulu, runway 16 left approach, cleared via Super Golf arrival.
0: Super Golf arrival, expect out Zulu 16 left approach, Dynasty 5152.
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0: Mentally three nine four, recently dismantled turbine by Copen. 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
0: Mentally 374, verify descent elevation 10,000 cross Copen at 10,000.
1: Descent 10,000 after Copen, Mentally 394, and direct to Copen, Mentally 394.
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1: Descent 10,000 follow restriction Mentally 394.
2: The approach energy 5153, verify runway 16 Lima.
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1: Good afternoon, Easter District 07, Tokyo Approach, runway 16 Lima, clear the BR Swamp, Golf Arrival, descend reach flight level 150 by Clip.
0: Runway 16 left camp, Golf Arrival, descend reach flight level 150 by Clip, Easter District 07.
1: Dynasty 104, reduce speed to 250 knots.
2: Speed 250 now, Dynasty 104.
1: Senior 223, fly heading 170, vector 2 final approach port, descend and maintain 9000.
3: Roger, fly heading 170, descend to 9000, Senior 223.
2: Approach Dynasty 104, reducing speed 250 and request cancel covert level restriction.
1: Dynasty 104, Roger, cross boost at 10,000.
2: Cross boost and
1: 10,000, Dynasty 104. Mentally 394, report speed.
2: Speed 230 knots, Mentally 394.
1: Mentally 394, Roger, maintain 230 knots.
2: Maintain 230 knots, Mentally 394.

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1: Right heading 190, Geneo 223.
0: Geneo 223, revise heading 190, radar vector to Jenny.
1: Roger heading 190, expect vector to Jenny, Geneo 223.
0: Mentally 394, fly heading 330, vector to Jenny.
2: Heading 330, Mentally 394.
0: Eastbound 607, require direct big stand, distance 7 maintain 11,000.
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3: Approach on land, Eastern 607, confirm runway 16 Lima, ILS Zulu or Yankee.
1: Homeland 8827, your last arrival of expect ILS Zulu, runway 16 left approach. Eastern Desk 07, contact Tokyo Radar 120.2.
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1: Homeland 8827, fly heading 180, vector to Zemin, descend and maintain 9000.
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1: Singapore 11, clear direct to Zemin, descend and maintain 6000.
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1: 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Expect Iris Yankee, Runway 16S Approach. Clear via Rutas Golf Arrival.
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1: 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Maintain 6,000.
0: 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Present position and vectors for final Singapore 11.

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0: Japan Air 740 heading 340 Japan Air 740 heading 340 6000
2: Approach Cathay 450, descending level 240, reached by Mammoth, information Alpha.
0: Cathay 450, Tokyo approach, runway 16X, approach type is change, expect Iris Yankee, runway 16X approach, clear via Rutas Golf arrival.
2: Rutas Golf arrival, and then expect the Iris Yankee, runway 16X approach, Cathay 450.
0: Singapore 11, revised heading
3: 200 to intercept. Left heading, we are intercepting the RS Singapore 11.
0: Cathay 450, declare direct Venus. Descend maintain flight level 150.
2: 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Descend maintain flight level 150, Cathay 450.
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2: Tokyo Cross China 707, descend to the runway 150 miles, please.
0: Korean Air 707, Tokyo approach runway 16 left, clear VS1 for arrival.
2: Runway 16 left, clear VS1 for arrival, clear 707.
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0: approach orange line 800 new weather request heading 180。
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2: Tokyo, Singapore, 12, extending flight level 240 by Mama.
1: Singapore 12 Tokyo approach, runway 16F, expect Iris Yankee, runway 16F approach, clear via Lutas for forever.
2: Expect Iris runway 16F, Yankee arrival, at Lutas Golf, Singapore 16.
1: Orania 707, Nissan maintain 11000.
2: 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Tokyo Cruise Crania 777, confirm. The center maintain 11000.
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2: Search approach only for 9R20, leaving flight level 185, descending flight level 150 with Charlie.
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2: 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Jet Star 9 1000, All Nippon 9 out 20.

0: All Nippon 9920, fly heading 170, vector 2, final approach course, descend maintain 9000.
1: Fly heading 170, descend maintain 9000, to Nippon 9920.
2: Tokyo approach, spring 452, approaching 240 with Charlie.
0: J-Spring 452, Tokyo approach, runway 16 left, clear via route as golf arrival, descend maintain salvo 150.
2: Descend maintain variable 150, clear the route at golf arrival, and runway 16 left, J spring 452.
3: Tokyo approach, good afternoon, civil 5056 out of 283, standing 240 by Mama's information chart.
0: Civil 5056, Tokyo approach, runway 16 left, clear via route at golf arrival, descend maintain variable 150.
3: Did 16 left by Rutas Golf arrival, descend maintain 150, Cebu 5056.
0: Airpeed 360, review speed 2230 knots.
4: Review speed 2230 knots, airpeed 360.
0: Cedar 1107, review speed 2230 knots.
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4: Approach from my page 360 with speed reduction, unable boost 10,000. 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
0: Airpeed 360, Roger, now fly heading 020, vector 2, final approach course, maintain 10,000.
4: Heading 020, maintain 10,000, airpeed 360.
0: All Nippon 9920, turn right heading 190, reduce speed 2210 knots.
1: Right heading 1990, reduce speed 210 knots, All Nippon 9920.
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3: 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Descend maintain 1-1000, Eastside 603.

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0: Dynasty 126, Tokyo Approach, set up. All Nippon 9920, turn right, heading 2-1-0.
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0: Dynasty 126, Tokyo Approach, runway 16-left, expect RS Yankee, runway 16-left approach, clear via Ruta, score for arrival.
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2: 1202, All Nippon 9920,
0: grid. Air pitch 360, turn left heading 330, decimal maintain 9000.
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1: Descend and then file about 150, Dynasty 126.
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0: 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Turn right heading 230.
2: 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Cessna 1107.
0: Cessna 1107, reduce speed to 210 knots, contact Tokyo radar 120.2.
2: Reduce speed 210 knots, Tokyo radar 120.2, Cessna 1107, good day.

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0: 7506, fly heading 010, vector 2, final approach course, maintain 10,000.
1: Maintain 10,000, left heading 010, vector final approach, Cebu 5056.
2: Okay, approach on the 14, 3034, 240, we have information delta.
0: Orangeliner 14, Tokyo Approach, runway 16, left cleared via Rutas, Golf Arrival, maintain flyable 240.
2: 16, left cleared by Rutas, Golf Arrival, maintain flyable 240, Orangeliner 14.
0: J-String 452, return and maintain 6000.
3: 6000, J-String 452.
0: Dynasty 126, fly heading 010, vector 2, final approach course, maintain 10,000.
1: Heading 010, maintain 10,000, Dynasty 126.
0: Jetstream 452, contact Tokyo radar 120.2.
3: Radar 120.2, Jetstream 452, good day.
0: Set 5056, turn left heading 340.
1: Left heading 340, Cebu 5056.
0: Orangeliner 14, Dissonant Maintain Fireball 150.
2: Dissonant Fireball 150, Orangeliner 14.
0: Dynasty 126, traffic 10 o'clock, 12 miles southbound, 9000.787.
1: Okay, then it's 126.
4: Tokyo Approach, T-Way 245, Dissonant 6R15053, Information Center.
0: T-Way 245, Tokyo Approach, Report Altitude.
4: Touching for runway 16,
0: 245. T-way 245, runway 16, left, clear via Swans, Golf Arrival, maintain flyable 150.
4: Running 16, left, to Swans, Golf Arrival, and descend maintain flyable 150, 3845.
0: 75056, traffic 10 to 9 o'clock, 7 miles eastbound, leaving 8700 to 9000.787.
1: Looking out, Cebu 5056.
0: Dynasty 126, turn left heading 340.
1: Left heading 340, Dynasty 126.
0: Orangeliner 14, returning out direct to Venus.
2: Direct Venus, Orangeliner 14.

0: Dynasty 116, another traffic 10 o'clock, 7 miles eastbound, 9000, Boeing 787.
1: Roger, Dynasty
2: 126.
0: Seaway 245, declare and direct VIX 10, descend maintain 11000.
2: Declare direct VIX 10, descend to 11000, Seaway 245.
0: Seven 5056, descend and maintain 6000.
1: Descend maintain 6000, Seaway 5056.

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1: Emirates 318, Tokyo approach, report altitude. Emirates 318, Roger, runway 16 right, expect IRS Yankee, runway 16 right approach, clear via Swamp, Golf arrival, maintain fireball 150.
2: So ILS, approach runway 16 right, for the Yankee approach, maintain fireball 150.
1: T-way 245, reduce speed to 210 knots, contact Tokyo radar 120.2.
3: Reduce speed 210 knots, Tokyo radar 120.2, T-way 245.
2: And MS 318,
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2: Can you confirm the approach of MS 318?
1: MS 318, expect RS Yankee runway 16 right approach, inquire via Swamp, Golf arrival.
2: Can you say again the arrival, 318?
1: MS 318, clear via Swamp, Golf arrival.
2: The Swamp Golf arrival, thank you, MS 318.

0: 210.
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2: Ready 350, maintain 10,000, Orange Liner 14.

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0: 29895, Emirates 318.
1: Korean Air 551, Distant Maintain 12000.
2: Distant Maintain 12000, Korean Air 551.
3: Tokyo Approach China Post 279er, maintain 51150, with information Delta.
1: China Post 279er, Tokyo Approach, runway 16 left, clear via Swan to Golf Arrival, maintain Firewall 150.
3: Maintain Firewall 150, and please confirm to the best runway 16, Romeo for him.
1: China Post 279er, expect runway 16 left, expect RS Yankee, runway 16 left approach.
3: Can we change runway 16 Romeo? China Post 279, use performance.
1: China Post 279, radar revised runway 16 right, expect RS Yankee, runway 16 right approach.
3: Okay, thank you. Expect RS Yankee approach runway 16 Romeo, China Post 279.
1: China Post 279, confirm expect RS Yankee, runway 16 right approach.
3: RS Yankee approach runway 16 right. China Post 279 and Swap Golf for a while.
1: Airpeach 576, descend and maintain 6000.
4: Descend and maintain 6000, Airpeach 576.
1: Orange Liner 14, turn Lettering 330.
5: Lettering 330, Orange Liner 14.
1: Emirates 318, turn Lettering 1, turn left, turn Rightering 200, Vector 2, Final Approach Course, descend and maintain 11000.
0: Right, heading 200 degrees, descend and maintain altitude 11,000 feet, Emirates 318.
1: Orange Liner 14, descend and maintain 6,000.
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6: Tokyo Control, United 143 is with you, descending the 150 by left hook.
1: United 143, Tokyo Approach, runway 16 left, expect RS Yankee, runway 16 left approach, cleared via Spock Golf Arrival, maintain Firewall 150.
6: Entering 150, this is Spock. November for golf to runway 16 left, United 143.
1: Emirates 318, turn right heading 230, descend and maintain 10,000.
0: Descend and maintain 10,000, right heading 2303, Emirates 318.
1: China Post 279, descend and maintain 12,000.
3: Descend and maintain 12,000, China Post 279.
1: Emirates 318, contact Tokyo Radar 120.2.
0: 120.2, Emirates 318.
1: Korean Air 551, fly heading 170, vector 2, final approach course, descend and maintain 9000.
2: Sliding 170, descend and maintain 9000, Korean Air 551.
1: Korean Air 551, your transmission was cutting, confirm heading 170, descend and maintain 9000.
2: Fly heading 170, descend and maintain 9000, Korean Air 551.
1: China Post 279, reduce speed to 230 knots.
3: Speed 230 knots, China Post 279.
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1: United 143, direct Casio.
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7: Tokyo Approach, Oyana 404, good evening, leaving 527-8352-240 by Mamatsuki Formation Delta.
1: Orange Liner 404, Tokyo Approach, runway 16 left, cleared via Rooters, Golf Arrival, descend and maintain Firewall 150.
7: Runway 16 left, cleared via Rooters, Golf Arrival, flight level 150, Orange Liner 404.

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1: This is speed 210 knots, Korean Air 551.
0: The stand cargo is 384, fly heading 190, vector 2, final approach course, this runway is 10-7000.
2: Cargo 884, heading 190, descend and maintain 7,000, confirm to 82995.
0: Affirm. China Post 279, fly heading 200, vector 2, final approach course, descend and maintain 9,000.
3: Descend maintain 9,000, heading 200, China Post 279.
0: Korean Air 551, turn right heading 240, contact Tokyo radar 120.2.
1: Right heading 240, radar 120.2, Korean Air 551.
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4: 230 knots, United 143.

0: Tokyo approach, good day, Lot 79L, information Delta, flight level approaching Gurit Point, descending 150.
1: Lot 79L, Tokyo approach, runway 16 left, expect RS Yankee, runway 16 left approach, clear via Swan to Golf arrival, maintain fireball 150.
0: Roger set, maintaining 150, expecting ILS 16 left Yankee approach, swamp, golf arrival.
1: Descent cargo H84, turn right heading 210.
2: H84, right heading 210, any speed?
1: Descent cargo H84, normal speed.
2: Normal speed.
1: Singapore 279, turn right heading 230, descent maintain 6000.
3: Right heading 230, and descent maintain 6000, Singapore 279.
1: Singapore 279, confirm heading 230.
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0: Roger, the approach to New Zealand, 99 and a half, is on descent 15,000 from Bagel at 15,000 units, making Charlie and 2 9 9 9 9 9 9 9 9 9 9 9 9 9 9 9 9 9 9 9 9 9 9 9 9 9 9 9 9 9 9 9 9 9 9 9 9 9 9 9 9 9 9 9 9 9 9 9 9 9 9 9 9 9 9 9 9 9 9 9 9 9 9 9 9 9 9 9 9 9 9 9 9 9 9 9 9 9 9 9 9 9 9 9 9 9 9 9 9 9 9 9 9 9 9 9 9 9 9 9 9 9 9 9 9 9 9 9 9 9 9 9 9 9 9 9 9 9 9 9 9 9 9 9 9 9 9 9 9 9 9 9 9 9 9 9 9 9 9 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
1: direct approach, clear via Lubra 450.
0: Okay, take the Yankee approach and Lubra, just confirm that was Lubra Golf arrival, New Zealand 99.
1: New Zealand 999, affirm and runway 16 Lima.
0: 16 Lima, Lubra Golf arrival, New Zealand 99.
1: Western Skyway 384, turn right heading 210, order speed 210 knots.
2: Skyway 384, right heading 210, Western speed 210 knots.
1: Alinea 2131, Lista maintain 11,000.
3: Cisne maintain 11,000, Koyanea 2131.
1: Western Skyway State 4, Lista maintain 6,000, contact Tokyo radar 120, Destinal 2.
2: Chicago 8284, design 6,000, 120, Destinal 2, bye
1: bye. Great. United 143, turn right heading 300.
4: Right turn 300, United 143.
1: Follow 799 fly heading 160, vector 2 final approach course, descend maintain 9000.
5: Heading 160, descending 9000, lot 799.
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0: United 143 です。Speed to 210 North Contact Tokyo Radar 120 です。マーク2。
1: Well, okay, slow to 200 knots, 120 decimal 2, United 143.
0: Speed of 210.
1: 210 knots, United 143.

0: 7-9 right, heading 200, what do you see to 230 knots?
1: Heading 200, reducing 230 knots, lot 7-9.
2: Tokyo Frontier, China 106, passing Flight 158.

0: 106, Tokyo approach, runway 16 left, clear via swamp, golf arrival.
1: Runway 16 left, clear the swamp, golf arrival, Asiana 106.
0: Follow 79, ready speed to 210 knots.
2: Ready speed to 210 knots, 79 knots.
0: Orange Island 404, fine heading 360, vector 2 final approach course, maintain 12000.
3: Left heading 360, maintain 12000, Orange Island 404.
0: Follow up 79, descending maintain 6000.
2: Descending maintaining 6000, not 79.

0: New Zealand 77, descend via Surge 8, then cancel speed restriction.
1: 57, 8, cancel speed restriction, New Zealand 77.
0: Crania 2131, fly heading 170, vector 2 final approach course, descend maintain 9000.
2: Heading 170, descend 9000, Crania 2131.
3: Heading 170, 9000.
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1: 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Point heading 1990, Korea 2131.
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1: 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Korean Air 2131, turn right heading 220.
0: Turn right heading 220, Korean Air 2131.
1: Orange Air 404, this time maintain 6000.
2: 6000, Orange Air 404.
1: Korean Air 2131, this time maintain 6000.
0: This time maintain 6000, Korean Air 2131.
1: Asiana 106, fly heading 170, vector 2 final approach course, this time maintain 9000.
3: Left turn heading 170, descending 9000, Asiana 106.

0: California 2131 town right heading 2900, descending 10-4000.
1: Turn right heading 2900, descending 10-4000, California 2131.
2: Approach China 508, leaving 308,
0: connecting to Kuala Lumpur 240. Orange China 508, Tokyo approach, runway 16 left, cleared via Rutas Golf Arrival.
2: Runway 16 left, Rutas Golf Arrival, China
0: 538. Orange China 404, turn left heading 320.
3: Left turn heading 320, Orange China 404.
0: California 2131, radio speed to 1900 knots, contact Tokyo radar, 120, decimal 2.
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4: Reducing speed 210 knots, Ashana 106.
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0: 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New Zealand 999, descending
5: 10-6000.
0: Descending 10-6000, New Zealand 999. Orange China 508, descending 10-5150.
2: Descending 1-5-0, 5-3.
0: Orange China 404, do you speed to 1-9-0
3: knots? 1-9-0 knots, Orange China 404.
0: Orange China 404, turn left heading 310, contact Tokyo radar, 120, decimal 2.
3: Left heading 310, 120, decimal 2, Orange China 404, good day.
0: Good day.

0: Ascent 106 Tom, right heading 190, descending to 6000.
1: Right heading 190, descending 6000, Ascent 106. Approach Ascent 106, request speed 200 knots due to performance.
0: Ascent 106, Roger, reduce speed to 200 knots, contact Tokyo radar 120, decimal 2.
1: Speed 200 knots, 120, decimal 2, Ascent 106.

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0: Look up the Nippy 50, Nippy 231, descend 150, left pole. 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
1: Nippy 23, Tokyo approach, Russia, revise a question for your performance, expect a Yankee runway 16 right approach. Clear via Spock November arrival.
0: Clear via Spock November arrival, runway 16, thank you.

0: Roger, approach final 6778, leaving flight level 183, descending 150, information Foxtrot.
1: Japania 6778, Tokyo approach, runway 16 left, clear VS1 to go for level.
0: Runway 16 left, clear VS1 to go for level, final 6778.

0: Airplane 9090, good afternoon, Tokyo approach. Runway 16 left, clear via route as go for arrival.
1: Runway 16 left, clear via route
0: as go for arrival. Airplane 9090, clear via route as go for arrival. GP33, this time in 13000. Air China 9019, leave your drift of Venus, descend in 10 Fargo 150. Japan Air 6778, leave your drift to Casio, descend in 10 11000.
2: Drift to Casio, descend in 10 11000, 6778.

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1: Centennial 651, good afternoon, Tokyo approach, runway 16 left, clear via route as go for level.
0: Route go for arrival, runway 16 left, L651.
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1: 20 approach, good evening, Qantas 641, we're on descent 1240, information Delta.
0: Qantas 61, good evening, Tokyo approach, runway 16 left, cleared by Rutas, Golf Arrival.
1: Rutas, Golf Arrival, runway 16 left, Qantas 61.
0: Grand China 5 right, fly heading 340, vector 2 final approach code.
2: Heading 340, 5-3.

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1: Epsilon 166, Tokyo approach, runway 16 left, squared VS 1, go for level.
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1: All stations Tokyo approach, information, Foxtrot is current, Narita QNH 299905. Orange Island 50, right turn, left heading 330, this time maintain 6000.
2: This is 3306000, Orange Island 53.
1: ZP33, fly heading 300, vector 2 final approach course.
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1: Orange Island 508, contact Tokyo radar 120, decimal 2.
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1: ZP33, contact Tokyo radar 120, decimal 2.
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1: Change near 651, re-clear direct to Copen, cancel Copen, all restrictions.
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0: Air China 9019 traffic 11 to 10 o'clock, 12 miles, southeastbound, leaving 8,500, climbing to 9,000, Boeing 787. Qantas 61, re-clear direct to Copen, cancel Copen, all restrictions.
1: Roger, re-clear direct to Copen and cancel all restrictions at Copen, Qantas 61.
0: Air China 9019, flight heading 010, vector final approach course, maintain 10,000.
2: Heading 010, vector final, and maintain 10,000, Air China 919.
0: Epsilon 166, re-clear direct to Big Sand, this time maintain 11,000.
2: The Big Sand, keep maintaining 11,000, about 166.

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0: F3-1661 heading 16 pressure 170, vector 2 final approach course, descend maintain 9000.
1: Flight heading 170, descend maintain 9000, F3-1661.
0: Air China 9199, contact Tokyo radar, 120, decimal 2.
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0: approach 19
1: approach 19 Hong Kong QNH 2994 runway 16 left
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1: 2994 runway 16 left QNH 2994 runway 16 left Epsilon 166 turn right heading 200.
0: Right heading 200, Epsilon 166.
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1: Tokyo radar 120 decimal 2, F3166, thank you, bye.
0: Great. Engineer 651, fly heading 010, vector 2 final approach course. Determine pressure, maintain 10,000.
2: Maintain 10,000, heading 010, with vector 2 final course, position L651.
0: Engineer 651, traffic 10 o'clock, 10 miles, eastbound, leading 7,600, climbing to 9,000, Boeing 787.
2: Roger,
0: 651. Orange Liner 18, Liquid Director Venus, Disarming Tech Fargo 170.
1: Director Venus, Disarming
3: Flight
1: 170,
3: Orange Liner 18. Tokyo, proceed to 1109, Disarming Tech Flight Level 1505, Click. Checking Flight Level 173, Information, Course.
0: Fijia 1109, Tokyo, approach runway 16 left, Squared VS, Swamp, Go for arrival.
3: Sorry, 1633, clear via Trump, go for a day, detail 110.
0: Engineer 651, turn left heading 340.
2: Heading, left heading 340, 651.

0: Qantas 615, heading 010, vector to final approach course, maintain 10,000.
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0: 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Descending to flight level 240.
1: Malaysian 70 Tokyo approach, expect RS Yankee, runway 16 left approach, QNH 29994.
0: QNH 29994, RS Yankee, runway 16 left, Malaysian 70.
1: Shenzhen Air 651, contact Tokyo radar, 120, decimal 2.
2: 120, decimal 2, contact 651.
1: 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KGR 1109, descend maintain 11000.
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1: Malaysian 70, cleared via Rutas Golf level, descend maintain flight level 150.
0: Rutas Golf, flight level 150, Malaysian 70.
1: Qantas 61, reduce speed to 250 knots.
2: Display 250 knots on a 6-1.

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0: Conda 61, contact Tokyo radar 120, decimal 2.
1: So, Tokyo radar 120, decimal 2, Conda 61.
2: So, approach around 324, direct Kurip, descending flight by 1505, Kurip, descending flight by 175.
0: Alhang 324, Tokyo approach, expect RF Yankee, runway 16, left approach. Information Golf, QNH 29994.
2: 16
0: 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Air Hangok 324, runway 16 left, clear BS1, golf arrival. We send to reach for arrival 150 by grip.
2: Runway 16 left, clear BS1, golf arrival. Send to reach for arrival 150 by grip, Air Hangok 324.
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3: Roger, Roger, 179, descending flight level 240, reach by Mammoth Information Golf.
0: Qantas 79, Tokyo, approach, report altitude.
3: Passing flight level 275, Qantas 79.
0: Qantas 79, runway 16 left, clear via Lutas Golf arrival.Descend and maintain for arrival 150.
3: Rudis Golf 16 left and disconfirm flight level 150, Qantas 79.
0: Qantas 79, affirm for arrival 150.
3: Level 150, Qantas
0: 79. Cessna 1109, fly heading 190, vector to final approach course. 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

0: Orange Line number 8, fly heading 330, vector to final approach course.
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0: All report 930, fly heading 190, vector to final approach course. Descender maintain.
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0: All report 930, say again.
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0: Fly heading 190, radar vector to final approach course. Descender maintain 9000, all report 930.
2: Azure fly heading 190, descend maintain 9000, all report 930.

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0: Order 4930, turn right heading 300. 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
1: Malaysia 70, descend and maintain 6000, resume normal speed.
2: Normal speed, descend, maintain 6000 feet, Malaysia 70.
1: Orange Liner 18, turn left heading 2900.
2: Left heading 2900, Orange Liner 18.
3: Okay, approach Japan Air 9942, leading 2674240 with Golf.
1: Japan Air 9942, Tokyo approach runway 16 left, clear via Lutas Golf arrival.
3: 16 left, Lutas Golf arrival, Japan Air 9942.
1: Japan Air 9942, declare direct to Venus, descend maintain flight level 150.
3: Direct to Venus, descend 150, Japan Air 9942.
1: Orange Liner 18, reduce speed to 170 knots, then descend and maintain 1800.
2: Speed 170, then descend 1800, Orange Liner 18.
1: Old Nippon Liner 30, descend and maintain 3000.
0: Descend 3000, Old Nippon Liner 30.
1: Contact 79, fly heading 320, vector to final approach course, descend and maintain 6000.
2: That's 320, 6000, Qantas 79.
1: Orange Liner 18, turn left heading 270.
2: Heading 270, Orange Liner 18.
1: Airspring 6217, traffic 11 o'clock, 7 miles southeastbound, 11000, Boeing 787.
4: Airspring 6217, now looking out.
1: Orange Liner 18, further left turn heading 220.
2: Heading 220, Orange Liner 18.
1: Old Nippon Liner 30, reduce speed to 190 knots.
0: Speed 190, Old Nippon Liner 30.
1: Malaysia 70, reduce speed to 210 knots.
2: 210 knots, Malaysia 70.
1: Orange Liner 18652 Bali, turn left heading 190, clear for ILS Yankee, runway 16 left approach.
2: Heading 190, clear for ILS Yankee, runway 16 left approach, Orange Liner 18.

0: 4930, down left wing 270, reduce speed to 170 knots.
1: Left heading 270, and reduce speed 170 on 4930.
0: Contact 79, down left wing 310, reduce speed to 210 knots.
2: Left 310, speed 210, Qantas 79.

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1: Malaysia 70, turn left ring 230, descend and maintain 1800.
3: Left ring 230, descend maintain 1800 feet, Malaysia 70.
1: Japan 9942, declare direct open, descend and maintain 1-2000. Cancel all restriction.
4: Right, so Copen, descend 1-2000, under second after.
1: Cancel all restriction over Copen.
4: This is Copen, descend 1-2000, cancel all restriction at Copen, Japan 9942.
1: Malaysia 70, 6 miles to body, turn left ring 190, clear for ILS Yankee, runway 16 left approach.
3: Left heading 190, cleared ILS Yankee approach, runway 16 left, Malaysia 70.
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0: Airspace 617 report heading.
1: Heading now 313.
0: Roger, continue present heading, vector to final approach course, maintain 6000.
1: Okay, maintain 6000 and maintain present heading and bring 6217.
0: Malaysia 70, contact tower 118, response 35.
1: 113, bye bye, Malaysia 70, good day.
0: Frequency 11835, good day.
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0: Contact 79, downstream 240, reduce speed to 170 knots.
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0: Japan Airlines 42, traffic 12 o'clock, 10 miles, southeastbound 11000, Airbus 330.
2: Look in ground, Japan Airlines 42.
0: Qantas 790, 5 miles to Bali, turn left wing 190, clear for ILS Yankee, runway 16 left abroad.
1: Turn left 190, confirm, Qantas 79, clear for the ILS.
0: Qantas 790, inform heading 190, clear for ILS Yankee, runway 16 left abroad.
1: Left 190, clear for the ILS Yankee, 16 left, Qantas 79, 79, sorry.

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1: Okay, left hand 270 and descend 1800, Afternoon 617.
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0: Airspring 6217, pound left wing 230.
1: Okay, left wing 230, airspring 6217.

0: The final liner 42, continue present heading, vector to final approach course, maintain 6000.
1: Continue present heading, descend and maintain 6000, final liner 42.

0: Tokyo approach planet 6788, leaving flight level 264, descending 240. We have information India, requesting runway 16 right to Tacoma.
1: The planet 6788, Tokyo approach, Raja, expect IRS, Yankee, runway 16 right approach, and clear via Lutas, Golf arrival.
0: Expecting outlet Yankee, runway 16 right approach, cleared by Lutas, Golf arrival, planet 6788, thank you.
1: The final 6788, clear direct of Venus, descend maintain flight level 150.
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0: 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Descend maintain 1800.
1: 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Japan 942.

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0: Japan 6788, free clear direct, Copen, descend maintain 12000.
1: Thank you.

0: Tokyo Approach, Nippon Info, 42, approaching Kaikari 240 information India. Just landing runway, one right, due to performance.
1: Boarding point 442, Tokyo Approach, Raja. Expect RS Yankee, runway 16 right approach. Here we are, Lutas Golf Arrival.
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2: Tokyo Airfield, Skywalker 804, flight number 240 with India.
0: Skywalker 804, Tokyo Airfield, clear via Lutas Golf Arrival, expect Alex Yankee, number 816 left.
2: Lutas Golf Arrival, Alex Yankee, runway 16 left, Skywalker 804.
1: Tokyo Airfield, BT 506, leaving Rapids. 265, descend from level 2405, Mamax, we have information India.
0: APT 506, Tokyo Approach, cleared by Lutas Golf Arrival, expect Alex Yankee, runway 16 left approach.
1: Cleared by Lutas Golf Arrival, expect Alex Yankee, runway 16 left approach, APT 506.
0: Skywalker 804, recruit direct to Venus, descend and maintain for level 150.
2: Take it with me, please, Skywalker 804.
0: Skywalker 804, declare direct to Venus, and descend and maintain flight level 150.
2: Sir, Venus, descend and maintain flight level 150, Skywalker 804.
0: Okay, United 873, Tokyo Approach, cleared by Alubla, Golf Arrival, expect Iris Yankee, runway 16 left.
1: Cleared by the Alubla Golf Arrival, expect Iris Yankee, runway 16 left.
0: Japan Air 6788 to clear with departure traffic, descend and maintain 6000.
1: Descend and maintain 6000, Japan Air 6788.
3: Tokyo approach offline of 114 British, engineer number 172, descend 150 with India.
0: Good evening, Orange.

0: Now 114 to approach, cleared by S1 for Guru Forever, expect RF Yankee, runway 16 left.
1: Clear the S1 call for arrival, expect RF Yankee, 16 left, outside of 114.
0: APC 506, descend and maintain flight level 150.
2: Descend and flight level 150, APC 506.
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0: Japan Air 6788, contact Tokyo Radar 120.2.
1: 1202, Japan Air 6788, good day.
0: And this is the Tokyo Press Broadcasting. Harareru, RS approaches to runway 16 left and right in progress.

0: Orange Line 114, reclear the direct to Vixen, maintain flight level 150. Vixen,
1: descend 150, on down 114.
0: Skywalker 804, reclear the direct to Booth, descend to reach 10,000 by Booth.
1: Direct to Booth, descend to maintain 10,000 by Booth, Skywalker 804.
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1: Oxide 114, sorry, just confirm it at 150.
0: Orange Line 114, affirm, maintain flight level 150.
1: Thank you, Metro 150, Oxide 114.
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Ni Pocago 202, Turkey approach, cleared by Ruta, Golfo Arabar, expect runway 16 right. Expect Alex Yankee, runway 16 right, for your aircraft performance.

0: And 873, fly heading 320, vector to Alex Yankee, runway 16 left, final approach course. And descend and maintain 8000.
1: Heading 320, descend and maintain 8000, United 373.

0: Orange Liner 114, descend and maintain 9000.
1: 9000, outside of 114.
0: Skywalker I-04, traffic near 10 o'clock, 15 miles, turning to eastbound at 9000, Boeing 737.
1: Skywalker A-04, looking.
0: Orange Liner 114, contact Tokyo Radar 120.2.
1: 120.2, outside of 14, thank you for today.
2: Quick approach, good evening, LEJet 232, leveling off flight level 150, position Gurev next, swap information, Juliet.
0: Good evening, LEJet 232, Tokyo approach, cleared by a swamp golf arrival, expect Iris Yankee, runway 16.
2: Survivor Swamp Golf arrival expecting the ILS Yankee on a 16 left and return at 2:50.
0: Arijet 232, descend and maintain 11000.
2: Descend and maintain 11000 and return at 2:32.
0: Starwalker 804, fly heading 350, vector to ILS Yankee, runway 16 left. Final approach post, maintain 10,000.
1: Heading 350, maintain 10,000, Skywalker A04.

0: Okay, first, good evening, Bohemia 630, descending parking, flight level 287 for flight level 240, is information India.
1: Bohemia 630, Tokyo Approach, clear by your route of Golf Arrival, expect Iris Yankee, runway 16 left.
0: Route of Golf Arrival, Iris Yankee, runway 16 left, Bohemia 630.
1: And Bohemia 630, declare direct to Venus, descend and maintain flight level 150.
0: Direct to Venus, descend flight level 150, Bohemia 630.
1: Nippon Cargo 202, descend and maintain flight level 150. All station concerned, now information Juliet is current, Narita Q 92993, Narita Q 92993, and parallel RS approaches to runway 16 left and right everywhere. United I 73, descend and maintain 6000.
2: Maintain 6000, United I 73.
1: Starbuck I 04, turn left heading 340, clear the departure traffic, descend and maintain 6000.
3: Heading 340, descend and maintain 6000, Starwalker A 04.
1: ATC 506, fly heading 360, west at Iris Yankee, runway 16 left, final approach course, maintain 10,000.
3: Fly heading 360, maintain 10,000, ATC 506.
1: Arijet 232, fly heading 150, west at Iris Yankee, runway 16 left, final approach course, descend and maintain 9,000.
4: Heading 150 vectors from the ILS Yankee 16 lefties and 9000 LEJ 232.

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0: Sawaka 804, contact to Tokyo radar 120.2.
2: 120.2, Sawaka 804.
0: Good evening, Dynasty 108, Tokyo approach, cleared by Arutas Golf Arrival, expect Iris Yankee, runway 16 left.
3: Arutas Golf Arrival,
0: and Dynasty 108, declare direct to Venus, descend and maintain flight level 150. Nippon Cargo 202, declare direct to Booth. Descend to reach 10,000 by booth.
4: Declare direct to booth. Descend to reach 10,000 by booth. Nippon Cargo 202.
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2: Left heading 340, APT 506.

0: George, your 196 Heavy leaving descent Hotel 240 from Mesa Juliet, CQ90 knots.
1: Eva, 196 to Capuch, cleared by Arutas Golf Arrival, expect Iris Yankee, runway 16 there.
0: Arutas Golf Arrival, expect runway 16, Iris Yankee, your 196.
1: And Eva, 196, declared direct to Venus, descend and maintain flight level 150, resume normal speed.
0: Benjamin Fielder to Venus and descend to 150, your 196.
1: United I-73, full spacing, turn left heading 270.
0: Turn 270, United 873.
1: APC 506, descend and maintain 7000.
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2: Tokyo radar, 120.2, United A73.
0: Bohinia 630, Reglider Director, Booth. Descend to reach
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0: Bohinia 630, Reglider Director, Booth. 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
3: Director Booth, descend 100,000 by Booth, Bohinia 630.

0: Allegiant 232, turn right heading Y20, reduce the speed to 210 knots.
1: 210, right turn heading 180, Allegiant 232.
2: Looking at the
0: Scooter 874, Tokyo approach, cleared by Rutas Golf level. Expect to arrive at Yankee, runway 16 left.
2: Clear for Rutas Golf arrival, I recommend
0: you want to left. Clear for request 1, left. Say again
2: the
0: reason, please. Do you perform that? Scooter 874, and Stutt, staff is the same. Rutas Golf arrival. And expect runway 16 right. Expect IRS Yankee runway 16 right for your aircraft performance.
2: Okay,
0: please
2: have golf arrival for runway IRS Yankee
0: 16
2: right.
0: Allegiant 232, turn right heading 240. All
1: right, turning 240, and 232.
0: Scooter 874, information Juliet, Narita QNH 29993, and parallel arrest approaches in progress for runway 16 left and right. And report altitude passing now.
2: Copy 29993, and passing flight level
0: 25293. Scooter 874, thank you. Now declare direct to Venus, descend and maintain flight level 150.
2: Direct to Venus, descend and maintain flight level 150.
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0: Nippon Cargo 202, front heading 360, vector to ILS Yankee, runway 16 right, final first post, maintain 10,000.
1: Flight heading 360, maintain 10,000, Nippon Cargo 202.

0: Bohemia 630 traffic on your 11 o'clock, 13 miles southeastbound. That's 9000 Boeing 787.
1: Looking at Bohemia 630.
0: Arijet 232, turn right heading good, 330, and descend and maintain 6000.
2: All right, turn heading 330, descend and maintain 6000, now Arijet 232.
0: Nippon Cargo 202, turn left heading 340.
3: Left heading 340, Nippon Cargo 202.
0: Arijet 232, contact Tokyo Radar 120.2.
2: Tokyo Radar 120.2, now Arijet 232, good night.
0: You are 196, declare the director, booth. Descend to reach 10,000 by booth.
1: Direct to booth, descend to reach 10,000 by booth. You are 196.

0: Tokyo approaching Korea, they are 713, approaching Kuri, descend flyway 150 by Kuri, information to the end.
1: Korean Air 713, Tokyo approach, Roger. Do you require to take the runway 16 right due to aircraft performance?
0: Affirmative, 16 right, Korean Air 713.
1: Korean Air 713, Roger. Cleared by Swamp Golf Arrival, expect IRS Yankee runway 16 right for your aircraft performance.
0: Cleared by Swamp Golf Arrival, expect IRS Yankee 16 right, Korean Air 713.
1: Bohin Air 630, fly heading 360, vector to IRS Yankee, runway 16 left, final approach course, maintain 10,000.
2: Maintain 10,000 and fly heading 360, Bohin Air 630.
1: Nippon Cargo 202, descend and maintain 6,000.
3: Descend maintain 6,000, Nippon Cargo 202.
1: Scooter 874, require a direct boost.Korean Air 713, descend and maintain 11,000.
0: Descend maintain 11,000, Korean Air 713.
1: Nippon Cargo 202, contact the Tokyo Radar 120.2.
3: Tokyo Radar 120.2, Nippon Cargo 202.
1: Dynasty 108, you have a traffic on your 11 o'clock, 7 miles southeastern converging at 9,000, Boeing
4: 777. Roger, looking for the traffic, Dynasty 108.

0: Mohini Air 630, turn left at Ingu, 340, and clear the departure traffic, descend and maintain 6000.
1: Left heading 340, descend and maintain 6000 feet, Mohini Air 630.
0: Then FE 108, right heading 360, vector to Iris Yankee, runway 16 left, final approach coast, maintain 10,000.
2: Heading 360, radar vector, maintain 10,000, and runway 16 Yankee, Iris approach coast, 108.
0: Kuta 874, at this time, maintain flight level 160, and reduce the speed to 250 knots.
3: This time maintain flight level 160 and
0: 250 Korean Air 713, flight heading 170, vector to Iris Yankee, runway 16 right, final approach course, maintain 11,000.
2: Heading 170, descend maintain 11,000, Korean Air 713.

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1: Jet to speed 7-0 Tokyo Approach, cleared by S1 for Golf Arrival, expect ILS Yankee, runway 16 left.
0: Okay, roll, expect ILS Yankee to 16 left.
1: Bohemia 630, contact Tokyo radar, 120.2.
2: 1202, Bohemia 630, good night.
1: Right.
0: Confirm the Swamp Golf for Echo Julie Mike 7-0.
1: Just see the 7-0 farm, Swamp Golf arrival.
0: Swamp Golf for ILS Yankee 161.
1: Just see 108, turn left heading 340.
3: Turn left heading 340, turn left 108.
1: Coriana 713, turn left heading 150.
4: Left turn 150, Coriana 713.
1: DP25 Tokyo Approach, cleared by Spock Golf Arrival, expect ILS Yankee, runway 16 right.
4: DP25 Spock Golf Arrival, request runway 16 right,
1: DP25. DP25 Spock Golf Arrival, and expect runway 16 right, expect ILS Yankee, runway 16 right, for your airport performance. DP25
4: Spock Golf Arrival, expect ILS Yankee, runway 16 right,
1: and a ZP25, now reduce the speed to 250 knots, cancel spoke, cancel left for restriction, reduce the speed to 250 knots. That's all. And ZP25, reduce the speed to 250 knots.
4: Yeah, reduce 250 knots to be 25.
1: Jet speed 70, descend via star to 9000.
0: Descend via star to 9000 for jet speed 70.
1: Eva 196, fly heading 360, vector to ILS Yankee, runway 16 left, final approach course, maintaining 10,000.
2: Saying 360, ILS Yankee, runway 16 left, maintain 10,000, Eva 196.
1: Dana C 108, descender maintaining 6,000.
3: Descender maintaining 6,000, Dana C 108.
1: Scooter 874, descend to reach 13,000 by boost.
4: Descender to reach 13,000 by boost, scooter 874.
1: And the Dynasty 108, if able, increase the rate of descent through 6,000.
3: Roger, increase rate of descent to 108.
1: Thank you. Coriana 713, turn right heading 190, descend and maintain 10,000.
4: Right turn heading 190, descend and maintain 10,000, Coriana 713.
1: Eva 196, due to traffic, now turn right heading 020, and descend and maintain 6,000.
2: Right heading 020, descend and maintain 6,000, Eva 196.
1: Coriana 713, turn right heading 220, descend and maintain 9,000.
4: Right turn 220, descend and maintain 9,000, Coriana 703.
1: Dynasty 108, contact the Tokyo radar, 120.2.
3: Tokyo radar, 120.2, Dynasty 108.
1: Jet speed 70, fly heading 140, vector to ILS Yankee, runway 16 left, final approach course, descend and maintain 9,000.
0: 140 on the heading, descend to 9,000 for jet speed 70.
1: Coriana 713, descend and maintain 8,000.
4: Descend and maintain 8,000, Coriana 703.
1: ZP25, descend and maintain 13,000. Coriana 713, turn right heading 240.
4: Right on 240, Coriana 703.
1: This is the Tokyo first broadcasting, Narita QNH 293, from information Juliet, and parallel Arasa proceeds to runway 34 left, 16 left, and right in progress. Eva 196 standard heading is 350.
2: Heading 350, you are 196.
1: DNSC 108, question. Korean Air 713, turn right heading good 320, and the descent will maintain 7,000.
4: Right on 320, descent maintain 7,000, Korean Air 703.
1: Eva 196, turn left heading good 320.
2: Left heading 320, Eva 196.

0: 2074, now turn left heading 320, vector to Iris Yankee, runway 16 right, final approach course. Descend and maintain 11000.
1: Descend maintain 11000, left heading 320 for vector to Iris Yankee, 16 right, 374.
0: Korean Air 713, contact the Tokyo radar 120.2, and now descend and maintain 6000.
2: Contact Tokyo radar 120.2, and descend maintain 6000, Korean Air 703.
0: ZP25, front heading 270, vector to Iris Yankee, runway 16 right, final approach course, maintain 13000.
3: Roger, front heading 270, maintain 13000, ZP25.

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1: 180, reduce to 220 knots for jet speed 70.
0: At speed of 210.
1: 210 knots for jet speed 70.
0: EVA 196, contact Tokyo radar, 120.2.
2: 120.2, EVA 196, have a good day.
0: Scooter 874.
3: 40, leaving flight level 169, flight level 150, increase Juliet.
0: Jet setting 408, Tokyo approach radar. Scooter 874, descend and maintain 8000.
4: Descend maintain 8000 for 874.
0: Jet speed 70, descend and maintain 6000.
1: Descend 6000 for jet speed 70.
0: DP25, descend and maintain 10000.
4: Descend maintain 10000,
0: DP25. Jet spring 408, cleared by a swamp golf arrival. Expect right at Yankee, runway 16 left.
3: Cleared by a swamp golf arrival. Expect right at Yankee, runway 16 left.
0: DP25, turn right heading 300.
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0: 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Descend to reach 7,000 within 15 track miles.
2: Descending 7,000 feet within 15 track miles, Scooter 874.
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0: Scooter 874, contact the Tokyo radar, 120.2.
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0: Destiny 70, expect descent in 1-0 miles due to noise avoidance.
3: Okay, we'll expect a descent 10 miles for jet speed 70.
0: Descent 408, descent maintain 9000.
2: Descent 9000, jet speed 408.

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1: 120 decimal 2 for jet speed 70.
0: Destination 40 at right heading 180, vector to final approach course, maintain 9000.
2: Heading 180, maintain 9000, jet spring 408.

0: Destiny 4 right, stand right lane 200, expect to descend in 7 miles.
1: Roger, heading 200, Jet Spring 408.

0: approach Community Link Flexjet 660, descend out of 250 to cross Mamas at 240, and we have information, Juliet.
1: Amy Flexjet 660, Tokyo approach. Information Kilo, and can I see Nana 903? Expect out of Yankee runway 16 left approach.
0: Okay, 993 and ILS Yankee runway 16 left approach. Flexjet 660.
1: 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Now re-clear direct to Vina.
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1: Clear the Luzhansk Gulf arrival, and now re-clear direct to Venus.
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0: This is 4-3, sound lightning 2-9-0.
2: Right heading 290, J Spring 408.
0: UPS 108, this is main 10 flight with 1-5-0. UPS 109, this is main 10 flight with 1-5-0.
3: UPS 109, flight 1-5-0, UPS 109.
0: Okay,

0: 660 this remains 13,000. Cancel all restrictions on the staff.
1: Descend from flight level 13,000. Cancel restrictions on star budget 660.
0: You pass 109 now, Recrea direct to B now. Descending 408, descend maintain 3000.
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1: Yes, I think 270, just putting 408.
0: This is 408 and contact Tokyo radar 120-2.
1: 120-2, just putting 408.

0: Roger, hello, Cadbury 8 with a 60% fly level 150 flying direct to Goody.
1: Cadbury SO 6 Tokyo approach Russia, do you have any ATC information now?
0: Say that again for Cadbury 8 with a 60.
1: Okay, do you have any ATIS information now?
0: We have information, Kilo.
1: Thank you. Cadbury SO 6 runway 16 Lima, could it be a swan to go forever?
0: One golf arrival for 16 left, Cadbury 8 with a 60.
2: Okay, Bros, Kamala, Smart Cat 700, test passing level 265 for 7240, regret Mamas. Information, we have Kilo.
1: Thank you, Smart Cat 700, Tokyo approach, runway 16 left, clear by your route as golf arrival.
2: Star 16 left, the route as golf level, Smart Cat 700.
1: Mountcat 700, now re-clear direct of Venus, and the sun maintain flight with 170.
2: Direct to Venus, descend maintain flight 170, Mountcat 700.
1: Brexit 660, descend maintain 1-1000.
3: Descend maintain 1-1000, flight 660.
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1: ahead.
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1: We don't require now. Cadbury SO 60 Central is flight with 150 by grid.
0: 150 by grid, Cadbury 8.

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0: All station Tokyo approach, parallel ice approach is runway 16 left and right in progress. Broadcast Lensrow 0, Rick Lear, direct to Copen, descend maintain 13,000.
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0: 航空 Shuttle 652, Tokyo approach, runway 16 left, clear via Lutas, Golf arrival.
2: 16 left, clear via Lutas, Golf arrival, Shuttle 652.

0: Tokyo approach. Happy 530, good evening, Flyover 320, descending 240 by Mama's information, have a zero.
1: Happy 530, Tokyo approach, runway 16 left, clear via route and golf arrival.
0: Runway 16 left, route and golf arrival, happy 530.
1: Kateri A06, disarmament 9000, cancel all restrictions.
2: Disarmament 9000, cancel all restrictions, Kateri A06.
1: APH 530, Electria, Director Venus.
3: Director Venus, APH 530.

0: At that is 06 right heading 120, vector to final approach course, maintain 9000.
1: Say again for Qatar 806, please.
0: Russia flight heading 180, vector to final approach course, maintain 9000.
1: 180, I'm going to say 9000, Qatar 806.
0: Qatar 806, we are advising about round 240 truck miles contact cell.
1: Understood, thank you.

0: Catalyst 6 down, right turn 2-1-0, the star maintains 6,000.
1: Right turn 2-1-0, the star maintains 6,000, Qatari 8,000.
0: Mafia 7-0-0, right heading 360, vector to final approach course, maintain 10,000.
2: Heading 360, maintain 10,000, Mafia 7-0-0.

0: Hong Kong Shuttle 652, Liquia Director Copen, Destino Maintain 10,000.
1: Director, please maintain 10,000, Hong Kong Shuttle 652.
0: Qatar is 610, Rodney 290, stand by first assistant due to noise avoidment.
2: Okay, turn right 290, say again the rest, please.
0: Okay, Qatar is 6 standby descent due to noise avoidment.
2: Okay.
3: Approach FH 530, request a further descent.
0: 3 FH 530, descent maintain flight with 150.
3: Thank you, Netherby 150, 530.
0: Mascot 7-0-0-10, left heading 340, descent maintain 6000.
4: Send left heading 340, descent 6000, Mascot 7-0-0.
0: Hong Kong Shuttle 652, cancel restrictions on the star.
1: Cancel restrictions on the star, shuttle 652.
0: FH530, cancel restrictions on the star.
3: Cancel restrictions on the star, FH530.

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1: 3000 Kadari H06.
0: Beach 530, clear direct Copen, descend maintain 10000.
2: Direct Copen, descend 10000, Beach 530.

0: for station Tokyo approach, parallel to ice approach is runway 16 left and right in progress.
1: Shuttle 652,
0: Yankee. Approach type expected as Yankee, runway 16 left approach.
1: Pilot Yankee 16 left approach on shuttle
0: 652. For station verify on this frequency, expected as Yankee, runway 16 left approach. Qatar 806 reduced to 190 knots or less.
2: 190 or less, Qatar 806.

0: Qatar SO6 left turn 250, register to 170 knots left.
1: Left turn 250, 170 or less, Qatar SO6.
0: Moscow 700, expect descent in 10 miles due to noise of wave wind.
2: Waco, Moscow 700.
0: Qatar 806 down, left turn 210.
1: Left 210, 806.
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1: Left 190, Qatar 806.
0: Qatar SO66 miles from body, determine 1800, clear for Yankee runway 16 left approach.
1: 1800, clear for ILS, Yankee 16 left approach, Qatar SO66.

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1: 10-15, 300, descend 3000, smart cast 700.
0: Hong Kong Shuttle 652, fly heading 340, vector to final approach course, maintain 10,000.
2: Heading 340, maintain 10,000, Hong Kong Shuttle 652.
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2: Good morning, good evening. Airbnb 582, lifting off at throttle 1950, we have Kilo.
0: Good evening, Airbnb 582, Tokyo approach. Latest information, Lima, QNH 29903, runway 16 Lima.
2: So copy Lima shortly, Airbnb 582.
0: Airbnb 582, clear VS 12, golf arrival, maintain flight with 150.
2: Stand for the 150, we stand by the swap, golf arrival, Airbnb 582.

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0: speed 5-8, thank you. Hong Kong Shuttle 652, resume normal speed, standby descent in about 1-0 miles.
2: Normal speed, Hong Kong Shuttle 652, copy.
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3: Heading 330, MP5-330.

0: Tokyo approach, Nippon Cargo 226, leaving Fireball 2999 descent 240, we have Lima.
1: Good evening, Nippon Cargo 226, Tokyo approach, runway 162 left, clear via Lutas, go for Fireball.
0: Clear via Lutas, go for Fireball and return to landing runway 162 right, we keep up.
1: Nippon Cargo 226, Russia, expect RC Yankee runway 16 right approach, clear via Lutas, go for Fireball.
0: Expect Iris Yankee, 16 right approach, clear via Lutas, go for Fireball. Nippon Cargo 226, thank you.
1: Nippon Cargo 226, it's no problem now. We clear direct to Venus and descend my intent flight level 190.
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0: 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Hong Kong Shuttle 652,
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0: 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Hong Kong Shuttle 652, 5 miles from body, turn descending 1900, Kewal Yankee, runway 16 left up.

0: 0190, Alice Yankee, runway 16 expression, shuttle 6 left.
1: FH5A, expect the descent in 7 miles. Thank you, 5A. Right hand at 512, the main Tokyo approach, runway 16 left. Clear away, Aruja, go for Right hand at 512, clear direct to Bina.
0: Hong Kong Shuttle 652, contact Narita Tower, 118-135. 118-135, 6 left, 6 left.

0: Heading 270, descent 1800, APG 530.
1: Nippon Cargo 226, descent maintain 13000, no restrictions on the star.
2: Descent 13000, no restrictions on the star. Nippon Cargo 226.
1: Ryanair 512, descent maintain flight with 150. Beach 582, descent maintain 6000.
3: Maintain 6000, Beach 582.
1: Beach 530, turn lifting 250.
0: Heading 250, Beach 530.
1: Beach 582, turn lifting 230.
3: Bike heading 230, Beach 582.
1: Beach 530, turn left heading 1900, clear Iris Yankee, runway 16 left approach.
0: Heading 1900, clear Iris Yankee, runway 16 left approach, Beach 530.
1: Beach 582, descent maintain 3000.
3: Maintain 3000, Beach 582.

0: 当时水泡的就是就算是186,180吧。
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0: Runway 16, left cleared by a swamp golf arrival.
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0: MB582 down, left heading 190, cleared for Alice Yankee, runway 16 left approach.
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1: Morning Point 502, Tokyo Approach, runway 16, left cleared by US 1, Golf Arrival, this runway maintain 11,000.
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0: Only point 502, turn left heading 1990, clear for the Yankee, runway 16 left approach.
2: Left heading 1990, clear Iris Yankee, runway 16 left approach, only point 502.
0: AP 313, turn left heading 2900.
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0: 日本カーゴ226, turn left heading 320.
4: Heading 320, Nippon Cargo 226.
0: All stations, Tokyo approach, parallel RS approach, East runway 16 left and right, are in progress. Cathay 500, turn left heading 340, distance maintain 6000.
1: Heading 340, distance 6000, Cathay 500.

0: Only point 502, contact Narita Tower, 118.35.
1: 118.35, only point 502.
0: Airp313, turn left wing 230, Distra maintain 1800.
2: Left wing 230, descend 1800, Airp313.
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4: Tokyo Bush Korean Air 705, passing flight 171, descending flight 1505, cruise information bike.
0: Korean Air 705, Tokyo approach runway 16, left cleared by S1, go for arrival, maintain for arrival 150.
4: Runway 16 left, Trump going for arrival, maintain for arrival 150, Korean Air 705.
0: Nippon Cargo 226, turn left heading 280.
3: Heading 280, Nippon Cargo 226.
0: Korean Air 705, re-clear direct Vixen.
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0: Airp313, turn left heading 190, clear for Yankee, runway 16 left approach.
2: Heading 190, clear for the Yankee, runway 16 left approach, Airp313.
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2: Heading 240, 日本 Cargo 226.
0: AT 313, contact Narita Tower 18-35.
3: 18-35, AT-313.
0: Cathay 500, turn left heading 330.
4: Heading 330, Cathay 500.

0: 3500, would you speed 230 knots?
1: Yeah, 3500, speed at your discretion. And now this is maintaining 3000.
0: This is maintaining 3000, speed at discretion, Cathay 500.
1: Korean Air 705, this is maintaining 9000.
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0: JetBlue, Golden Yana 7300,
1: Tokyo Approach, runway 16, let's cleared by Lutas Golf Arrival. Visual maintenance level 150.
0: 16, rest of the Lutas Golf Arrival, maintenance level 150, Orange Yana 7300.
1: Cathay 500, turn left heading 230, visual maintain 1800.
2: 230, descend maintain 1800, Cathay 500.
1: Orient 705, fly heading 200, vector to fly approach code, visual maintain 6000.
3: Heading 200, descend 6000, Korean Air 705.
4: Tokyo approach the Orange Liner 234, leading flight 30125 to 240 by 93 information. Thank you.
1: Orange Liner 234, Tokyo approach, runway 16, let's cleared via Lutas Golf Arrival, visual maintain, fly level 150.
4: Runway 16, for today, Lutas Golf Arrival, descend fly level 150, Orange Liner 234.
1: Orange Liner 7300, declare direct of Venus.
0: Okay, it's the Venus, Orange Liner 7300.

0: Cathay 500, turn left wing 190, clear for Hsinchi, runway 16 left approach.
1: 190 clear, 16 left Yankee approach, Cathay 500.

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1: Air P5X4, touch approach. Delta QNH 29993, runway 16 left. Express RS Yankee, runway 16 left approach.
0: QNH 29993, expect ILS Yankee, runway 16 left, Air P5X4.
1: Air P5X4, clear via Swamp Golf Arrival, maintain flight level 150.
0: Clear via Swamp Golf Arrival, maintain flight level 150, Air P5X4.

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2: This is 9000, Fish 584.
0: The assault was approached at 254,
3: radius 1625, station 150, November.
0: J-Spray 254, Tokyo Approach, runway 16 left, clear the via swamp, golf driver, maintain fire through 150.
3: Runway 16 left, swamp, golf driver, maintain fire through 150.
0: Orange Terra 7300, turn left rig 220, distance 1800.
4: This is 220, descend 1800, Tokyo 7300.
0: Air Sol 703, fly heading 180, vector to final approach call.
5: Heading 180, right, 703.
0: Orange Terra 234, turn left rig 270.
1: Heading 270, Orange Terra 234.
0: Orange Terra 7300, turn left rig 180, four miles on body, clear for Yankee, runway 16 left approach.
4: Next one, I'm going to go to Yankee, and we're going to rest up for 7300.
0: Air Beach 508, Liquid Rest Coben, Distraments
4: 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Rest Coben, Descent 10.3, Air Beach 508.
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0: told you I put on the C64, you have a November heart, it's like a 307, it's like a system model.
1: AIP 364, Tokyo Approach, runway 16 left, clear to be a route as Golf Driver.
0: Runway 16 left, clear to be a route as Golf Driver, AIP 364.
1: AIP 584, turn left heading 190, all my somebody, clear for the Yankee, runway 16 left approach.
2: Left turn heading 190, clear left Yankee, runway 16 left, AIP 584.
1: AIP 364, distramente, flight level 150.
0: Sending meeting at every 150, AIP 364.

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0: Orange channel 514, record left Venus, instrument and flight 150.
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2: Left heading 1970, clear, Airbus Yankee 16 left approach, Airsol 703.
0: Jetspring 254, turn right heading 310.
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1: This is 1800, only flight 516.
0: Airbase 508, turn left heading 320.
2: Left heading 320, airbase 508.
0: Only point 516, turn left heading 190. Time is on body, clear for the Yankee, runway 16, left approach.
1: Heading 190, clear for the Yankee, runway 16, left approach, only point 516.
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4: Tokyo approach timing 270, flight level 56, descending 150 by left through with November.
0: 4270, Tokyo approach runway 16 left, clear via Suffolk Golf Arrival.
4: Just confirm Suffolk November for timing September.
0: 4270 negative, Suffolk Golf Arrival on runway 16 left.
4: Okay, Suffolk Golf Arrival for 16 left, Connie 270.
0: Jet Spring 254, turn left heading 220.
2: Left 220, Jet Spring 254.
0: 4270, descent to reach flight 150 by Despo.
4: Continue descent 150 by Lespo, just confirm Suffolk Golf Arrival for 16 left, Connie 270.
0: 4270, affirm. Only point 516, contact night tower, 118135.
1: 118135, only point 516.
0: Jet spring 254, turn left heading 190, distramente 1800, 6 miles on body, clear for the Yankee, runway 16 left approach.
2: Next 1900, descend 1800, clear RS Yankee, runway 16 left approach. 5-4.

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0: Connie 270, fly heading 2900, vector 2, Pan Approach 4.
2: Fly heading 290, Connie 24.

0: KPG 364, turn left heading 190, 5 miles from Delhi. Clear for Iris Yankee, runway 16 left approach.
1: Left heading 190, clear for Iris Yankee, runway 16 left approach, KPG 364.
0: Connie 270, reduce the speed to 210 knots, and then descend and maintain 5,000.
2: Alright, reduce speed 220 knots, and maintain, and then descend and maintain 5,000, Connie 270. I just confirm speed for Connie 270.
0: Connie 270, speed of 210 knots, please, not 220.
2: Alright, 210 knots for County 270.
0: 210.

0: Orange Line 514, turn left heading to 270. Reduce the speed to 170 knots.
1: Everything 270, reducing 170 knots, Orange Line 514.
0: APT 364, contact Narita Tower, 118.35.
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0: Orange Liner 514, turn left heading 240. Descend and maintain 1800.
1: Everything 240, descend 1800, Orange Liner 514.
0: Runway 270, further reduce speed to now 190 knots, and then descend and maintain 4000.
3: Reduce speed to 190 knots, and descend to 4000, Connie 270.

0: 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Clear for Iris Yankee, runway 16 left up.
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0: Connie 270, turn left heading 270, descend and maintain 3000.
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0: 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Clear for Iris Yankee, runway 16 left approach.
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0: Calling 270, contact Narita Tower, 118 and 435.
1: 118 and 435, County 270.

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1: 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Cleared by Swamp Golf arrival. Expect Iris Yankee, runway 16 right.
0: 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Expect Iris Yankee, runway 16 right. Origin 526.

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1: 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Expect Iris Yankee, runway 16 right.
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0: NTT 5970, descend and maintain 6000. Expect the right time in about 10 to 15 miles.
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0: APC-366 maintain continue presenting vector to RS Yankee runway 16 right final pursuit maintaining 6000.
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1: Left heading 310, APT-366.
0: Orange China 336, fly heading 340, vector to final approach course, descent maintain 6000.
2: Fly heading 340, descent 6000, Orange China 336.
0: APT 366 turn left heading 270, descent maintain 2800.
1: Left heading 270, descent 2800, APT 366.

0: Airbus 590, this time maintain 2,800.
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0: Airbus 366 turn left heading 240.
1: Left heading 240, Airbus 366.

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0: Orange Liner 336, expect to descend in 8 miles.
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1: Left heading 310, descending 3000, Orange Line 336.
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0: Thank you.

0: Orangina 52 anytime, right heading 260, this time in 6,000.
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1: West heading 190, clear by Yankee runway 16, Orange Line 5 to enter.

0: the approach, morning Cheyenne, 7143, heavy is 248, coming 150 by Rutter with 38 information problem.
1: Cheyenne 7143, good morning, Tokyo approach, runway 16 left, speed via Supok, go for arrival.
0: 16 left, via Supok, go for arrival, Cheyenne 7143.

0: Okay, I've watched along Terminal in about 4 o'clock this morning. 503, 247, 324, slowly climb Mamak, Kapra.
1: Hong Kong Satellite 54, good morning, Tokyo approach, runway 16 left, clear via Rutas, go for level.
0: Runway 16 left, clear via Rutas, go for level, so we get back.
1: All stations Tokyo approach, information Charlie is current, Narita QNH 2967. Giant 7143, be clear direct to Jimin, Lisa maintain 9000.
2: Direct to Jimin, call Federal Flight India, November 971.
1: Giant 7143, affirm, and also Lisa maintain 9000. Hong Kong Shuttle 854, this time in 10-5-0-1-5-0.
0: 10-5-0-1-5-0, 10-5-0.

0: year, but it's 31 total patients, 254 for 154 ventilation.
1: FedEx 31 Tokyo approach, expect Paris Yankee, runway 16 left approach, will be a 2-4-4-5-0.
0: For performance, Yankee for 16 right, 2-4-12 for 16 right.
1: FedEx 31 Russia, revise runway 16 right, expect Paris Yankee, runway 16 right approach, will be a 2-4-4-5-0. All stations Tokyo approach, QNH 2996-7, and parallel RS approaches, runway 16 left and right in progress.

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1: Hong Kong Shadow 854, Azure Fine Heading 360, vector to final approach course. And how many miles do you need?
0: About 45 miles, Hong Kong Shadow 854, now heading 360.
1: Hong Kong Shadow 854, Roger, report clear weather.
0: Report clear weather, Shadow 854, thank you.

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0: 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FedEx 31, descend maintain 6000.
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1: Hong Kong Shuttle 854, as a flight heading 020, report accept right turn.
0: Heading 020, we'll report Shuttle 854.
2: China 7143, request lower.
1: China 7143, this time maintain 3000, clear first Yankee runway 16 left approach.
2: Descend to maintain 3000, clear to ILS Yankee runway 16 left approach, China 7143.
0: Hong Kong Shuttle 854, is it possible to clear the wake platform at north?
1: Hong Kong Shuttle 854, sorry, say again.
0: Can we read our wake platform at north for the approach, please?
1: Hong Kong Shuttle 854, Russia, keep heading 020, vector 2, fine now.
0: Okay, heading 20, Hong Kong Shuttle 810, why better, Hong Kong Shuttle 854.
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0: FedEx 31, this time engine 3000, clear for S Yankee runway 16 right approach.
2: Okay, down to 3000, cleared ILS Yankee 16 right approach, FedEx 31 heavy.
1: So at 54, we are about heading 040 now.
0: Hong Kong Satellite 54, turn right heading 040, descent maintain 8000.
1: Right heading 040, descent maintain 8000, Hong Kong Satellite 54.
3: Tokyo approach, orange line, 2800,
0: one line, 2800, 40, 40, 40, 40. Orange line, 2A, Tokyo approach, runway 16 left, line heading 050, vector 2, final approach course, report clear weather.
1: 1143
0: established. Giant 7143, contact Narita Tower, 118-135.
1: 118-35, Giant, 7143, good day.
0: Good day. Hong Kong Shadow 854, descent maintain 7000.
1: Descent maintain 7000, Hong Kong Shadow 854.

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1: Hong Kong Shuttle 854, turn right heading 070.
0: Right heading 070, Hong Kong Shuttle 854.

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1: Right heading 100, descend maintain 3000, Concorde 854.
0: FedEx 31 contact Narita Tower, 11 LS Mount 2.
2: What we need this for two, FedEx 31.
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1: 16 left, 090 at 6. Concordate 54 contact tower 118 decimal 35.
0: 118 decimal 35,

0: Roger, Kurt, GPS 108, flight level 237, across Lifepo 15000, information code.
1: UPS 108, Tokyo Approach, expect information echo, Narita QNH2963, expect IS Yankee, runway 16 left approach.
0: Echo 2963, expect IS Yankee 16 left, GPS 10.
1: UPS 108, VRBS Spock, Golf Arrival.
0: VRBS Spock, Golf Arrival, UPS 10.
1: Orange Liner to Wait and Steering 350, Descent and Maintain 6000.
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0: G7 6000
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0: Orange Liner 168.

0: Orange Line 12 Tokyo Approach, runway 16 left, cleared via Lutas, go for arrival. Orange Line 12 Information Echo, Narita QNH2963.UPS 108 for clear direct Casio, listener to maintain 9000.
1: Casio, descend to maintain 9000, UPS 108.

0: Sure, of course. Good 84, good morning. Descending to flight level 240 by Mama.
1: Morning in Scooter 84, Tokyo approach. Report altitude.
0: Passing flight level 317, Scooter 84.
1: Scooter 84, information echo. Noita QNH29963. Expect IRS Yankee, runway 16 left approach.
0: Scooter 84, request for runway 1 flight view of the region.
1: Scooter 84, is that safety reason?
0: Official reason, Scooter 84.
1: Scooter 84, unless safety reason, take runway 16 remap.
2: Okay, well, Scooter 84, we are too heavy today for runway 16 left.
1: Scooter 84, heavy copy, expect IRS Yankee, runway 16 right approach, cleared via Lutas Golf arrival.
2: Scooter's gone, IRS Yankee, 16 right, thank you, Scooter 84.
1: Orange Liner 28, understanding 310.
3: Lighting 310, Orange Liner 28. Tokyo approach, Orange Liner 12, request cancel, Kobe,

0: Orange Liner 28, 5 miles to Bali, turn left wing 190, clear for ILS Yankee, runway 16 left approach.
1: Start left heading 190, clear for ILS Yankee, runway 16 left approach, Orange Liner 28.

0: Orange Liner 28, request stop wind.
1: Wind 110 degrees, 30 knots.
0: Orange Liner 28, thank you. Contact Tower 118, Smart 35.
1: Tower 118, 35 for Orange Liner 28.

0: UPS on the way, listener maintains 3000, maintains 3000 until Greer. Clear for RS Yankee, runway 16 left approach.
1: Descend to maintain 3000, maintain 3000 until Glare, clear to ILS, Yankee 16 left, UPS 108.

0: Orange Rider 12, maintain 6000 until Zenit. Clear for RS Yankee, runway 16 left circle.
1: Maintain 6000 until Zenit. Clear for RS Yankee, runway 16 left approach. Orange Rider 12.

0: Tokyo Approach, the 96905 Ohio River Mountain, is of interest in Echo. And inside of Ocean, 40 by Mama.
1: Florida 96905, おはようございます。Tokyo Approach, expect RS Yankee, runway 16, let's approach. And new QNH 2962.Florida 96905, clear to be a route of golf for arrival. Descent on maintain, clear out of 150.
0: Route of golf, arrival, descent on maintain, clear out of 150.
1: Scooter 884, maintain 6000 until dimming. Clear for RS Yankee, runway 16 right approach.
2: Descent 6000 until gaming, clear for the RS Yankee, runway 16 right, scooter 884.

FedEx 15 passing level 240 for flight level 150 by Lesbo, information box, request runway 1.

0: 15 Tokyo approach. Could you say please? Could you say a reason for requesting runway 165?
1: Landing distance with heavy rain.
0: FedEx 15, let's expect RS Yankee runway 16, right approach clear via Spok, go for arrival.
1: Alright, expect 16 right, and was Spok golf arrival confirmed?
0: F1 16 right Yankee and Spok, go for arrival.
1: Alright, Spok golf arrival for 16 right, sir.
0: FedEx 15 and now clear direct Deming. Descend and maintain 11,000.
1: Another 11,000 and say the point again.
0: Direct to Jemmin, Golf Echo, Mike, India, November.
1: Can you spell that point again? I don't have that loaded yet.
0: FedEx 15 now fly heading 280, radar vector to Greer.
1: Alright,
2: 280 radar vector, FedEx 15. 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
0: Guided for radar, but ILS critical area is not protected.
2: Scooter 84.
0: Orange Liner 12, contact tower 118, 135.
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Unary Daikone, 2-6-1. Unary Daikone, 2-6-1. Visibility 3,000 meters, leaving 500 meters. Unary Daikone, 2-6-1.

0: 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Cancer, all repeat.
1: Descend and maintain 6,000 feet. Wilco, Brunei, 6 and 5.

0: This is Tokyo Bird Broadcasting. Paralelo, Aras approaches to runway 16 to the left and the right. And there is a QNH 2961, and visibility 500 feet, visibility 2,000 meters, and a ceiling of 500. And the remarkable rainfall is QNH 2961.
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0: Brunei 6905.
1: Is Tokyo 165 available for us?
0: If you need the runway 16 to right because of the weather condition or aircraft performance safety reasons, you can take the runway 16 to right.
1: In that case, due weather and performance, we'd like to request runway 16 to right, Brunei 6905.
0: Brunei 6905, Roger. Now expect the Iris Yankee runway 16 to right.
1: Thank you, sir. Iris Yankee 16 to right, Brunei 6905.
0: Select 15, descend and maintain 3,000, cross glare at above 3,000, glare for

0: Brunei 695, maintain 6,000 until 10 minutes. And clear for INS Yangqi, runway 16 right approach.
1: Maintain 6,000 until Gambin, and clear for INS Yangqi, 16 right approach, Brunei 695.

This is Tokyo Approach. We advise runway 16 right, passenger wind, 110 degrees at 15 knots. And runway 16 right, soft land wind, now wind 130 degrees at 28 knots, maximum 38 knots, and minimum 19 knots.

0: provide 6901 service localizer 16 right. ILS 16 right name.
1: 6905 right up. Clarify it's Yankee, runway 16 to right approach. And then I'll reduce the speed to 180 north to Valley.
0: Roger, clear for ILS 16 right. 180 north to Valley, Brunei 6905.
1: Brunei 6905, contact the Narita Tower, runway 8 on this one, too.
0: Tower 118, 802, Brunei 6905.

This is a Tokyo Bridge, we're passing runway 16 right, wind tail left, 23 knots, lost over the runway 16 right.

0: This is Tokyo Pearl Broadcasting, wind SLR, runway 16 right, wind SLR, 25 knots long, over the runway 16 right.
1: Tokyo Approaches, red 932, good morning, descending level 240 via Mamata.
0: There is a 932, Tokyo Approaches, do you have information in India?
1: Copy India information, red 932.
0: There is a 932 Roger, cleared by Rutas, go, arrival, and I expect IRF Yankee, runway 16 there.
1: Follow Rutas, go, arrival, IOS Yankee, runway 16 left, have you said, 932.
0: And there is a 932, report altitude passing now.
1: Passing 301, is that 932.
0: There is a 932 Roger, now require a director, open, and the descender maintain 10,000. Cancel, descend to DC 10,000 by open, and cancel the speed restriction over open.
1: Cross 10,000 by open with that 932.
0: And the bridge is 932, cancel the speed restriction over open.
1: Cancel speed restriction by open with that 932.

0: Bluebird Malaysia 880, good morning,
1: descending for 240. Morning, manager 980, good approach. Do you have ignition India or India?
0: Sorry, ignition India for 880.
1: Manager 980, roger, clear by Rutas Go for level. Expected Iris Yankee, number 1, stick to left.
0: Go for level, Iris Yankee, 1 to 12,
1: This is the Tokyo Purity Broadcasting Information Julius in its channel. Narita Kyona 829-621. Visibility 2000 meters and the ceiling of 500 feet. Origin 88 to report the altitude of Hakuno. Origin 88 to Rajat, now require the direct to Venus. Descend and maintain flight above 150.
0: Venus, descend and maintain 150.

0: better just Mana 3-2 at this time. Descend to Leech 1-2000. Maintain 1. Descend and maintain 1-2000. And across the top 10 at 1-2000.
1: Descend 1-2000. Cross top 10 at 1-2000. Yes, Mana 3-2.

0: Thomas, SF Alex Yankee, runway 16 right approach.
1: Yankee runway 16 right has departed.
0: Sky 642, clear via router. Confirm, keep heading 040, report to ground later.
1: And heading 040, what is it?
0: Sky 642, Roger, instrument, fire 200.
1: Instrument, fire 200, 642.

0: Tokyo Bridge, going in at 606, descending flight level 240, information India.
1: 1 in China 606, Tokyo Approach, Night Unit 29, 59, Kaisa Information Lima, Number 16 Left, Inspect Alice Yankee, Number 16 Left Approach.
0: Copy that, unit 29-59, information Lima. Any chance, runway 16 right, going in at 606.
1: Working at 606, unless taxi is take away 16.
0: I'm sorry, say again, going in at 606.
1: Working at 606, do you have any taxi reason?
0: Negative, going in at 606, we just want to perform auto landing.
1: ボスニア606、後半ボートランドやりて。
0: We request runway 16 right to, due to company requirements to perform auto land.
1: ボスニア606、ボートランドコピー、but under safety reason, take runway 16 left.
0: Okay, we will maintain runway 16 left, ILS Yankee, Bohemia 606.
1: Bohemia 606, expect Alice Yankee, runway 16 left approach.
0: Copy, clear, ILS Yankee, runway 16 left, Bohemia 606.
2: Tokyo approach Brunei 6905, back with you, maintaining 6000, heading 010 degrees, 230 knots.
1: Brunei 6905, Tokyo approach, Brunei, keep heading 010, vector, final approach for runway 16.
2: Heading 010 degrees, vector, so final approach course 16 left.Brunei 6905.
1: Malaysia 8A, Detroit Direct Coben, Instrument 10,000.
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1: Brunei 6905, contact Tokyo Radar, 120.2.
2: Tokyo Radar, 120.2, Brunei 6905.
1: Bohemia 606, JRB, Lutas Golf Arrival, Instrument 5150.
0: Rutas Golf Arrival, descend maintain flight level 150, Bohemia 606, any restriction at Mama?
1: Bohemia 606, now require direct to Venus.
0: Copy direct to Venus, descend flight level 150, Bohemia 606.
1: All the system Tokyo approach, flight level 165, surface wing 120, 130, at 1, and level 160, surface wing 120, at 14.And now, runway 1, right arrival, microburst alert, 31 knot loss, 2 mile final. And runway 1, all station to approach, runway 1, 6 left, no wind shutter. Special date, 932, fly heading 360, vector to final approach course, instrument 10, 6000.
4: Nice approach, VJ 322, good morning. Maintain 102 swamp.
1: Station 322, Tokyo approach, just standby. Station 932, fly heading 360, vector to final approach for instrument 10, 6000.
5: Left turn 360, descend 6000 with Zeta 932.
1: Station 822, Tokyo approach. Right accurate 29-59, time information Lima. Expect RS Yankee, number 16, left approach.
6: I'm
1: checking in my 1-level 4-3-0-8-2. Station 3-2, clear to be a swamp golf arrival, instrument 10, Minato-san.
6: Swamp golf arrival, descending at 9,000
1: feet, descending at 8-2. Type 642, instrument 10, first 150. Station 932, turn left ring 340.
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6: Minus
1: 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Another 40, report to graph
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2: This is 11,000, pitching 600.

0: Kyotai 642, any windshear report at runway 16 right?
1: Kyotai 642, no windshear report, this is runway 16 and also runway 16 right is the alert on the board.
0: Okay, thank you very much.
1: Kyotai 642, this runway 10, 9000.
0: 10, 9000, Kyotai 642.
1: All stations, Tokyo approach, parallel, alert about this runway 16 left and right is for here. Malaysia 88 contact Tokyo radar 120.2.
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0: 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Expressing 600, flight heading 180, vector to final crossbow.
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0: Expecting 600, sound of setting 2800.
2: Repeating 2800, repeating 600.
0: Floating at 606, sound of setting 1900, clear the fire extent, runway 16 left approach.
1: Fascinating 190, cleared for the ILS Yankee, runway 16 left approach, floating at 606.

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1: Repeating 250 descent 2800, expressing 600.
0: 14-606, contact tower, 116,
2: smart, be fine. 11835, 14-606, 600.

0: lifting 600, turn lifting 1900, CFI left hand speed, runway 16 right approach.
1: Lifting 1900, CFI left hand speed, 16 right approach, lifting 600.

0: That's good. Running upstream 25 heavy. Unsecured, you can walk by information November.
1: Upstream 25 Tokyo approach. Expect direct Yankee runway 16 right approach. Phoenix 29053, information Oscar.
0: Phoenix 29053, we check Oscar and we are expecting direct Yankee 16 right upstream 25 Tokyo.
1: Austrian 25, ABS 1, November, Rebel.
0: Good 1, November, Rebel, Austrian 25.

0: Austrian 25 Fry heading 210, Victor to final protocol, you can maintain 7000.
1: 210 on the heading, you can maintain 7000, so Austrian 25.

0: Oh, good morning. It's Fedex 5608. Passing flight level 200 for one, flight level 150 by Europe. And requesting runway 16 right for aircraft performance.
1: Fedex 5608, Tokyo approach. Expect RF Yankee runway 16 right approach. Delta Connect 29053, information officer.
0: Expect 16 right for Fedex 5608 and 29053.
1: FedEx 568, fly heading 210 vector to final approach course. December maintain 7000.
0: 210 down to 7000, FedEx 568.

0: approach. FedEx 5608. At this moment, we're not going to be able to go land. We'd like to go to Conan and hold at 7,000.
1: FedEx 5608. One time you drive too far to somewhere else.
0: Yes, we'd like to hold at Conan.
1: Wait, it's 5608, this is some, Ocean 25, I'm heading with 220, December maintain 2800.
2: Resonating 220, December maintain 2800, Ocean 25.
1: FedEx 5608, how about you hold over Norma?
0: Hold over Norma, FedEx 5608.
1: FedEx 5608, now time, left heading 1780 vector to Norma and maintain 7000.
0: 180, hold Norma 7000, FedEx 5608.

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1: Left heading 180, Austrian 25.
0: Austrian 25, clear the 5 Yankee, 16 right approach.
1: Clear the LS Yankee, 16 right, Austrian 25.
0: FedEx 563, resume navigation direct Norma and hold as traffic.
2: Hold as traffic, clear direct Norma, FedEx 563.
0: FedEx 568, how long would you like to hold the Norma?
2: It depends on the wind.
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1: Ocean 25, is service.
0: Ocean 25, Roger, contact the tower, Norma, and it's quality.
1: Pitching tower, 118, decimal 2, Austrian 25, goodbye.
0: Bye. FedEx 568, now wind condition number 16 right, touchdown 100 degrees, 20 knots. Let me know your wind limitation.
2: We're able to land with those winds, FedEx 568.
0: FedEx 568, confirm you can make approach. FedEx 568, transmission passing 2273.
2: Well, hold on just a second.
0: Okay.

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0: Colorado Civic 5608 due to crosswinds. Anything over 20 knot gust is going to be out of limits for us to land.
1: For the 5608, copy. Maximum wind roughly 2 knots, 20 knots.
0: 5608.

All station, Tokyo Approach, Paris Report, just landed from 347 reported, no wind shear on final runway 1-3, and wind condition 1-3, touchdown 100 degrees, 20 knots, minimum 15, maximum 27.

0: Relic 568, how long can you hold over normal?
1: We can hold for 1 hour over normal. Relic 560.
0: Relic 568, repeat, and where is your alternate airport?
1: Alternate airport is Incheon. Romeo Kilo, Sierra India.
0: Thank you.

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1: Is this on my mind now? Go ahead.
0: Yes, sir. We are unable to get into Narita on our first attempt. We'll be looking for vectors to enter.
1: Is this 119? Copy the intention. Is this 119? I confirm again. In case of misapproach, you drag to divert to Incheon.
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1: Cross Copen at 9000, UPS 119.

Station runway 16 right, wind 100 degrees, 19 north, minimum 13, maximum 25, and RTR, touchdown above 2,000 meters, midpoint 1,600 meters, and stop end 1,900 meters.

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0: Package 5 is also on cap road report. Package 50, expect us to Yankee Ramay 16 left approach. Narita QNH 29948, information clear.
1: Star RV 6 swamp.
0: Package 50, clear via swamp, goal forever.
1: Thank you, swamp, for the arrival. Thank you.

0: 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Traffic forwarding at 7000.
1: 15 miles before jamming at 6000. And say the
0: line. Keep it 119, another traffic forwarding at 7000.
1: GPS 119.

All stations approach RVR runway 15Y. Down to the passengers downward. Midpoint 1,900 meters upwards. Top range 1,900 meters downwards. At runway 16 left arrivals. All above 2,000 meters. At surface wind runway 15Y 100 at 18. Maximum 25, minimum 13. At runway 16 left. Surface wind 090 at 13.

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0: 35 0 contact Tokyo Weather, 1, transcendental maintain 8000 and contact Tokyo Weather, 120, decimal 2.
1: Transcendental maintain 8000, 1202, thank you, 35 0.

All stations on the approach, runway 165, arrivare, touchdown 2000 meters, midpoint 1800 meters, slope wind above 2000 meters, and surface wind 200 up to 21, maximum 2 knots, minimum 15.

0: Okay, approach, good morning, Ground 5433, this is flight number 240, passenger 331.
1: Royal Air 5433, Tokyo approach, runway 16 left, expect that is Yankee, runway 16 left approach, cleared by Rutas Golf arrival.
0: Cleared by Rutas Golf arrival, island Yankee, runway 16 left, Royal Air 4333.
1: Royal Air 4433, UNH 29946, and surface wind, runway 16 left, 100 at 13, runway 165.
0: 100 at 19.
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1: We're taking direct to Venus to avoid weather or bump 433.
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0: 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We have a new alternate of Osaka.
1: New alternate Osaka, copy.
0: Yes, new alternate is Osaka.
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1: Surface wind 100 at 21, maximum 30, minimum 14.

All stations approach pilot report wind shear runway 168 final plus minus 10 knots below 1,500 feet reported by Boeing 767 2 minutes ago.

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Para que fixar o freezer, vender maintain 7 Slovak. All stations on the approach, RVR from a 165, touch down 1200 meters, midpoint 1200 meters, drop wind 1300 meters, surface wind 110 at 1 meter.

0: 在列车から3 0 3 left 0 0 0 0
1: 0
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0: Nepal 433, turn left-hand 3-2-0.
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0: All station Tokyo approach, runway 16 right, runway set down 1500 meters, midpoint 1300 meters, stop and 1800 meters, and the runway 16 left. Touchdown 1,600 meters and stop in 1,600 meters. And wind at 16 right, 110 at 17, maximum 22.

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1: Descend 1,800 feet and Kefaris Yankee, approach, runway 1-6, left, roll, Nepal 4-3-3.
0: Go ahead, Nepal 4-3-3, RVL for runway 1-6, left, touchdown 1,700 meters, and stop end 1,900 meters. And the wind at 1-6 left, 1-1-0 at 1-8, maximum 2-7.
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0: Okay, be advised, runway 16 right, wind 110 at 16, minimum 9 and maximum 19.
1: Okay, as long as the gust does not go above 20, we can shoot the approach, but if it goes above that, we cannot shoot the approach.
0: All right, that's, it says now it's temporary, maximum is 19.
1: Okay. Okay, based on those current winds, we can shoot the approach.
0: All right, that, can you make approach from now, right now?
1: Yeah, we can get, if you could give us vectors over to Conan.
0: FedEx 5608, roger that. How about radar vectors final?
1: Say again?
0: Can you, do you accept radar vectors final?
1: Yes, we can.
0: FedEx 5608, roger that. Right down, fly heading 270, radar vectors final approach course.
1: Right turn 270, and vectors to final, FedEx 5608.